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concert's already underway, and we're giving you the chance to pick your ticket. Which will you grab from Alex Warren? To a Pitbull. Mumford & Sons. And more. 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

0: Nothing says summer in Maine quite like strawberry picking at Randall Orchard in Standish. 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
4: Coast 93.1, who needs a weather app when you've got the latest local forecast from News Center Maine?
5: It will be a clear, quiet, and comfortable night tonight. The humidity is still low, so a good night to leave the windows open and air things out. Lows will be in the 50s. Sunny and very warm on Tuesday. Temperatures back into the middle 80s. Turns a little bit muggier Tuesday night with lows around 60. And then it will be a more humid day on Wednesday. Temperatures in the low to mid 80s with a mix of sunshine and clouds and the chance for an isolated shower or thunderstorm in the afternoon. I'm News Center Maine meteorologist Ryan Breton for Coast 93.1.
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Coast 93.1 with Steelzy. There's a new stupid trend going around. It's called practice dating. Have you heard about this? You go on casual dates with people that aren't your type, supposed to lower the pressure by helping you build confidence and improve your conversation skills. So you go on dates with people you already know you don't like. What a stupid waste of time.

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4: Coast 93.1, who needs a weather app when you've got the latest local forecast from News Center Maine?
12: It will be a clear, quiet, and comfortable night tonight. The humidity is still low, so a good night to leave the windows open and air things out. Lows will be in the 50s. Sunny and very warm on Tuesday. Temperatures back into the middle 80s. Turns a little bit muggier Tuesday night with lows around 60. And then it will be a more humid day on Wednesday. Temperatures in the low to mid 80s with a mix of sunshine and clouds and the chance for an isolated shower or thunderstorm in the afternoon. I'm News Center Maine meteorologist Ryan Breton for Coast 93.1.
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0: concert's already underway, and we're giving you the chance to pick your ticket. 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
5: They say the holy water's watered down, and this town's lost its faith. 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Oh my, my, oh my, my love, I take one look at you, you're taking me out.

Bates Coast 93.1 with Steelz. Hope you're having a great night. Oh, I forgot to check to see if we could see the Northern Lights. Oh, hold on. Let me go check. I can't see anything from here. I don't even have a window in this studio. Just kidding. I do. But I can't see anything. Here's Teddy Swims, Mr. Know-It-All.

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9: It will be a clear, quiet, and comfortable night tonight. The humidity is still low, so a good night to leave the windows open and air things out. Lows will be in the 50s.

0: Sunny and very warm on Tuesday. Temperatures back into the middle 80s. Turns a little bit muggier Tuesday night with lows around 60. And then it will be a more humid day on Wednesday. Temperatures in the low to mid 80s with a mix of sunshine and clouds and the chance for an isolated shower or thunderstorm in the afternoon. I'm News Center Maine meteorologist Ryan Breton for Coast 93.1.
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0: Nothing says summer in Maine quite like strawberry picking at Randall Orchard in Standish. 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
2: It will be a clear, quiet, and comfortable night tonight. The humidity is still low, so a good night to leave the windows open and air things out. Lows will be in the 50s. Sunny and very warm on Tuesday. Temperatures back into the middle 80s. Turns a little bit muggier Tuesday night with lows around 60. And then it will be a more humid day on Wednesday. Temperatures in the low to mid 80s with a mix of sunshine and clouds and the chance for an isolated shower or thunderstorm in the afternoon. I'm News Center Maine meteorologist Ryan Breton for Coast 93.1.
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concert's already underway, and we're giving you the chance to pick your ticket. 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

0: 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If you missed just a minute, you may have missed this.
1: Stuff everyone else can do but you. Someone texted she can't peel hard-boiled eggs without them being all a mess.
2: It's just in how you cook it.
1: It's how you cook it.
2: Yeah, that's not you.
3: So what's the magic way to do it?
1: You shock them.
3: With the cold water
1: do,
3: at
1: Kel?
3: The end?
2: Yeah, I boil them very quickly in hot water. And then you steam.
1: You don't boil them in cold water?
3: I know. Thanks for clarifying, Kelly.
2: Shut up, you guys. I hate you. I don't want to do the show anymore. I quit.
3: How do you get the shell off easy? I think it is. Don't you
2: boil it, put it in cold water, and then you instantly peel. And okay. I hate you both. Shut up.
1: And by the way, thanks for coming back.
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Hate to give the satisfaction asking how you're doing now. How's the castle built of people you pretend to care about? 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

0: 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Did you know that the three hottest summers on record have occurred in 2023, 2024, and 2025? Makes you wonder what 2026 is going to bring. 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The experts say that they are not going to go back down until 2027, so be prepared. 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We look forward to talking to you.
1: 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Royal River Heat Pumps does it right.
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0: The Blake Show with Kelly and Todd on Coast 93.1. If you missed just a minute, you may have missed this.
1: Oh my God, while we're talking about strange little skills, do you remember when Todd bragged about being able to suck in a whistle? Whistle suck?
2: Whistle yeah. suck, that's
1: it, Todd was
2: it.
1: Really, really...
3: Whistle suck, right. That's Rachel got so mad at me the other night. I was like, look, don't get mad at me. I'm a good whistler. She's like, whenever you talk about whistling, it sounds so stupid. When you say you can suck in and whistle at the same time, that's not whistling. And anybody can do that. Like, we got a kind of a bit of an argument over
4: that's
3: this.
4: Hilarious. And I have to say, Rach, I agree.
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0: Hi, I'm Scott Libby, owner of Royal River Heat Pumps. Did you know that the three hottest summers on record have occurred in 2023, 2024, and 2025? Makes you wonder what 2026 is going to bring. I know that Royal River Heat Pumps could bring you a Mitsubishi Electric heat pump to keep your house cool and dry this summer while getting ready for the highest oil prices this coming winter. The experts say that they are not going to go back down until 2027, so be prepared. Call today. We look forward to talking to you.
1: The future is bright. Royal River Heat Pumps does it right.
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Hi, I'm Scott Libby, owner of Royal River Heat Pumps. Did you know that the three hottest summers on record have occurred in 2023, 2024, and 2025? Makes you wonder what 2026 is going to bring. I know that Royal River Heat Pumps could bring you a Mitsubishi electric heat pump to keep your house cool and dry this summer while getting ready for the highest oil prices this coming winter. The experts say that they are not going to go back down until 2027, so be prepared. Call today. We look forward to talking to you.

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concert's already underway, and we're giving you the chance to pick your ticket. 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

She'll be all right. 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And in fact, tonight, she did confirm. The cold never lasts, my darling. It just teaches the heart

0: Kelly and Todd on Coast 93.1. If you missed just a minute, you may have missed this.
1: Yeah, back in my single days, I went on an awkward date with a guy who said, I told all my friends I'm going on a date with Blake from the radio. It was weird. As soon as he said that, I was like, oh, this is weird.
2: Gave you the ick?
1: Yeah.
3: Yeah.
2: Did you still kiss him?
1: No.
4: No?
1: No.
4: Mr. Kissing Bandit?
1: Not him. Not that I remember.
4: Who knows?
1: I'm like, maybe. Oh, God. Dare I answer the phone right now?
4: I know.
3: No.
4: Liar.
3: Off the air, Blake.
1: Yeah,
3: off
1: right.
3: The air.
1: Exactly.
3: Yeah.
1: Let me just see what the name is. Hello, Coast. Who's this?
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3: Oh, you're safe.
1: I'm safe.
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Hi, I'm Scott Libby, owner of Royal River Heat Pumps. Did you know that the three hottest summers on record have occurred in 2023, 2024, and 2025? Makes you wonder what 2026 is going to bring. 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Call today. We look forward to talking to you.

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0: It's Coast 93.1, The Blake Show with Kelly and Todd. I'm just thinking of that song because the Knicks.
1: Yeah.
0: You know.
1: Right.
0: President was there last night. Didn't get a very friendly reception.
1: No.
0: Couple of boos.
1: Yep.
0: A lot of boos. But yeah, we're in a crazy time.
1: Yep.
0: We're in a crazy. I can't imagine he thought he would go there and get cheered. I mean, it's
1: yeah,
0: not exactly his crowd, you know.
1: Yep.
0: But there he was behind the bulletproof glass.
1: Yep. It's
0: so crazy.
1: I know it.
0: I can't imagine like how much security goes into that, you know, when he says, yeah, I'm going to go to the next game.
1: Right.
0: And then Secret Service has to go, okay, well, yeah. We got to figure this out.
1: Right, exactly.
0: It's the behind-the-scenes stuff on that is fascinating to me. You know, the advanced team that goes and every inch of his route has to be planned. It's just crazy.
1: Yeah.
0: It is primary day.
1: I know it.
0: Primary day in Maine.
1: It's here.
0: So, yeah, I put a little reminder on my calendar because it's like election day in November. It's hard to forget.
1: Right.
0: You know?
1: Yes.
0: But today is it's just the primary.
1: Right.
0: So I put a little vote reminder in my phone today.
1: I know it. But it's a big day for Maine, that's for sure.
0: Yeah.
1: Yeah.
0: Yeah. Between the Senate race and the governor's race.
1: Yeah. So, all eyes. Yeah.
0: Yeah.
1: For sure.
0: Who's going to get the noms?
1: It definitely feels like a bigger day this time around for sure.
0: Oh, yeah.
1: Than normal.
0: Yep.
1: Yep. All eyes are on us.
0: Yeah.
1: That's what it feels like.
0: Yeah.
1: And I mean, think they are. Yeah.
0: I mean, at this point, it would be insane if Plattner doesn't get the Democratic nomination. But, yep. I mean, anything's possible.
1: I guess so, right?
0: You know, polling is just
1: anything is possible, I think we've realized.
0: Yeah. Yeah, the polls are not always accurate.
1: Nope.
0: You know, so who knows?
1: Yeah.
0: Who knows? Yeah. But get to your polling place. Look it up. You can, don't forget, in Maine, you can register to vote when you get there.
1: Yep.
0: So, that happens today. I got a question for you.
1: Yeah.
0: I realize that I do something that might be creepy.
1: Oh, I'll tell you.
0: So if you're driving, whether you're on the high, anywhere where there's like a two-lane road, or even at a stoplight, I guess, where there's two lanes.
1: Okay.
0: Do you look over into the other cars? Do you look over at the other drivers? Like if you're passing someone or someone's passing you, do you peek over? I realized that I do it this morning because it's lighter.
1: Yeah.
0: So like a lot of the time when we're driving to work, it's still dark.
1: Well, it's funny that you say that. Yes, but only if they can't see me because I was looking at the guy next to me, but only so he couldn't see me because I thought he didn't have a face.
0: Wait, and what?
1: Yeah, this guy. It's so funny that you brought this up. Yeah, the guy.
0: And he didn't have a face?
1: Yeah, I was.
0: What does that mean?
1: And then I caught myself like really staring, being like, is it? But I was at an angle where like if he like looked at me, I was going to be like, woof, whoa. Because I was studying him. I was like, do you not have a face?
0: Well, what do you mean, do you not have a face?
1: Like he looked like the guy from, what's that movie with Cher and the guy.
0: A mask?
1: Yes, he looked like the guy like that.
0: Oh.
1: That, yeah, but he wasn't. But I don't know. I don't know. He was kind of scary looking, and I was like, whew. But yes, of course, I look at the car next to me.
0: Okay, so as long as they can't look back.
1: If they can't see me. Like, but the second that they look over, I'm like,
0: no eye contact. If you're pulling up to a red light, you'll kind
1: of
0: hang back a little so you can look.
1: Yes.
0: But they're not looking at you.
1: Yeah, because if they, the second that they get a glance at me, I act like they're creepy.
0: Right.
1: Like, what are you looking at?
0: Okay.
1: Yeah. Mm-hmm.
0: You might be even more creepy then.
1: Of course I am. Of course I am. That's like well known. That's well known. But you have to be stealthy.
0: Yeah.
1: Yeah. Yeah.
0: I just realized I was doing it this morning and I was like, I wonder if everyone else does this, you know?
1: Of course everyone looks. I mean, sometimes there are times that I don't, that I'm like distracted and I don't really care. Mm-hmm. Or you can feel the eyes on you, especially
0: yeah, that's
1: like,
0: a weird feeling.
1: I don't like that. When I can feel the eyes on me, I am like focused ahead.
0: Yeah.
1: Watching that red light being like, let's go.
0: Yeah. It's different at a red light. Like it's one thing if you're passing and you're both moving.
1: Uh-huh.
0: Like this morning I was, you know, and I wasn't like going like crazy fast, but I was passing someone and I'd pass someone else. And each time I kind of be like, hey, who are you?
1: Yeah.
0: You know?
1: Sure. Yes. Yeah.
0: Who else is up right now? Okay.
1: And that's a good thing. Yeah, that's the other thing. At this hour, I always like to see who I'm with.
0: Yeah.
1: Yes.
0: Who's in the 5 o'clock club, you know?
1: Mm-hmm.
0: Who's out? What are you doing over there?
1: Yeah, like it's usually the same players. Like there's this one guy that I always go to work with. And at this hour, I would love to pass him because I've never seen what he looks like. I know what his car is. I know he knows what my car is. But I would love to see him in the daylight to be like, it's nice to finally meet you after almost 7 years. We go to work together every morning.
0: Right.
1: You know, you have a guy. You have a guy that you go to work with every morning.
0: Yeah, there are a couple, yeah.
1: Yeah, I don't know who he is.
0: It's funny, yeah. There's one that I've never seen their face.
1: Exactly.
0: But I know their license plate.
1: Yeah.
0: And it has WU in it.
1: Yeah.
0: So every time I'm like, woo-woo.
1: Yeah. Yeah.
0: Yeah. Every time I drive by him or they drive by me, yeah.
1: If I drove past this guy and I saw his face, I would genuinely get excited and be like, hey!
0: Right, hey.
1: And he probably,
0: it's me.
1: Yeah, like, hey, 4 a.m. guy. I know
0: like,
1: you
0: that's the lady who was just creepily staring at me the other day.
1: Probably. You do have a face.
0: Good morning. What are you doing? Why are you up right now? If you want to give us a call, be the first call of the day. Part of the 5 o'clock club. 79 Coast is our number, 207-792-6278. Chance to pick your ticket coming up this morning. We're doing that at 7:30. And Charlie XCX announced a tour yesterday.
1: Oh, boy.
0: We've got those tickets for you.
1: Wow.
0: Coming up after 8 on Coast 93.1. But in the meantime, if you want to call and say hi, be the first call of the day, 79 Coast.
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0: Good morning. Thanks for being a part of the 5 o'clock club. First hour of the show. Good morning. Good morning. And it's bright out already.
1: Gorgeous.
0: Got a nice day ahead. Todd's going to pop in to run down the forecast in a minute, but it looks like another really nice day. Man, yesterday was spectacular.
1: Yeah, it was. Yep.
0: You know, too bad it didn't fall on the weekend, but
1: right.
0: We'll take any nice day we can.
1: Sure.
0: So how are we looking for today? Tomorrow, Todd's going to pop in a second. Fascinating little glitch with AI. And I don't know if this is all AI or if this is just ChatGPT,
1: mm-hmm.
0: that it can't tell you how many R's are in strawberry.
1: Oh my God, that was crazy.
0: Right?
1: Yeah.
0: Here, let me demonstrate.

0: with the voice thing. Let's see. Okay, here we go. Hi, good morning.
1: Good morning. Sounds like you're ready to dive in.
2: Okay. What's on your mind? It'd be amazing if it was like, hey, Blakey Poo.
0: How many R's are in strawberry?
1: Strawberry has two R's, one right after the T and one near the end. No need to overthink that one.
2: Well, there is, because you're wrong.
0: Yeah.
2: It's crazy.
1: Well, I'll happily admit when I'm wrong, but this one I'm pretty confident about. Oh, R's in strawberry. Final answer.
0: That can't be your final answer, because that's wrong.
1: I'm sticking to my strawberries. But hey, if you want to count something else or debate fruit spelling, I'm game.
0: Okay. How many R's are in blueberry?
1: Blueberry has just one R.
0: What?
2: What?
0: Okay, see, this is bizarre.
2: She doesn't know. How many R's in bizarre?
0: Wait a minute. So, hi, Todd, by the way.
3: Yo.
0: It's this weird AI glitch where it can't tell you how many R's are in strawberry, and then it just did blueberry, too.
2: Huh.
0: So
3: is it any berry? How about boysenberry?
0: Oh, that's true.
3: Raspberry.
2: Wow, look at you with a boysenberry.
0: How about boysenberry? How many R's are in boysenberry?
1: Boysenberry has two R's.
0: What?
3: How about raspberry?
0: How about raspberry? How many R's are in raspberry?
1: Raspberry has one R.
2: What?
1: Right after
0: what?
2: What's happening?
0: Why does berry confuse you so much?
1: You know, it's funny. Berry names do seem to throw little curveballs with their spelling. But hey, whether it's one R or two, I'm always here to chat through the berry confusion with you.
2: You're the only one confused, lady. Sorry.
3: Cranberry?
0: I wanted to see if she would. How about cranberry? How many R's in cranberry?
1: Cranberry also has just one R.
3: You dumbo.
0: This is so bizarre.
2: I don't believe anything anymore.
0: See, this is why you have to double check everything you do on this stuff. Because isn't that strange?
2: Yeah, it's crazy.
3: How about dingleberry?
0: Well, I think.
2: Do it.
0: Okay, no. Last one.
2: This is great.
0: Okay, last one. How many R's are there in dingleberry?
1: Well, dingleberry, aside from its humorous reputation, has two R's. One right after the G sound.
0: How ironic that the only berry she knows is dingleberry.
2: Yeah, exactly.
3: I wonder if she knows what a dingleberry is. Ask her if she knows what a dingleberry is.
0: Well, she said, no, we're not going to spend a whole segment talking to Siri.
2: Ask her if she has one.
0: Yeah.
3: Oh, that's a good one too, Cal.
2: Man.
3: Hey, ChatGPT, do you have a dingleberry?
0: Do you know what a dingleberry is?
1: I do.
3: Tell us.
2: Oh, that's man. Funny.
3: Have you ever had a dingleberry?
0: Yeah. How many
2: crazy.
0: R's are there? You don't know how many R's there are, but you know what a dingleberry is?
2: That's so weird.
0: Isn't that strange?
2: Huh.
0: Yeah, so you can mess around with that later. But
2: is there like a different spelling of
0: No.
2: No,
0: it's
2: right?
0: A glitch. It's a weird glitch.
2: Huh. Mm-hmm.
0: Yeah. So, but that's weird. It's weird that like she couldn't get any of them right.
2: Yeah.
0: Yeah, it's strange.
3: Mm.
0: Speaking of AI, this is a really good question. We've talked about it a little bit before. But this is specific to this couple.
2: Mm.
0: Caught her boyfriend sexting a chatbot. And does that count as cheating? Okay. So he said, you know, initially he says he's just curious. He said it's fake. Why does it matter? And she said, well, it makes me uncomfortable and it's icky. And blah, blah, blah, blah, blah, blah. Okay, so I could read you the whole thing, but that's basically the question.
3: Did the chatbot send pictures to him?
2: Oh,
0: I don't think it was pictures. I think it was just talking. Just
3: okay.
0: Words.
3: Like, yeah. Dirty talk. All right. Mm. Okay.
0: I told him I was upset because in the 6 years we've been together, he's not once said some of these things to me. He asked if I was actually jealous of something that's fake. I said, I'm not jealous, I'm just uncomfortable. And if the roles were reversed, wouldn't you be upset? And he said he wouldn't care. So the question basically is like, does it count if you're flirting with AI?
3: Yeah, does it?
0: Does that count as cheating?
3: I think cheating, well, I don't I don't know that this is cheating regardless if it's AI or a human, for starters. I'd have to think about that one. Sexting cheating. What do you guys think?
2: If it's a human,
3: pictures involved, if it's just like words.
0: I mean, if it's a
2: if it's a human,
0: yes, unless that's agreed upon as being okay in your relationship. But the AI part to me is like, it's like I'd put that in the same realm as like porn or something. Mm. It's like it's not.
3: I don't know about that.
0: No?
3: No, because I don't think that. I think it is more than just porn.
2: Yeah, it's like the next. It's weird. It's in between.
3: It might be a tweener, right? But it's definitely more than just porn.
2: It's like the champagne room in a strip club.
3: Yeah, Kel, that might be a really good analogy.
0: Oh, really? Oh, I don't think
3: analogy.
0: At all.
2: It's like the next step.
3: I kind of agree with you there. I think that is a really good analogy.
2: It's like
3: you shouldn't be in a champagne room if you are married or in a significant relationship where those rules aren't established.
0: Right.
2: It's like
3: there's a reason why they say what goes on in a champagne room stays in a champagne room. There's a reason for that.
2: Yeah, like I don't know.
0: Can you explain what a champagne room is? Is that like
3: like in a strip joint? Like you go into a back room and it just gets a little
0: it's like
3: private
0: touchy.
3: There.
0: Yeah. Right. Because it's not in the public view.
2: Right.
3: Yeah.
0: There's
3: definitely
0: dance.
3: More going on than just some stripping in front of you.
2: Yeah.
3: There's definitely more going on.
2: Yeah. So. I don't know. It's just more intimate.
0: But I would say if that's not okay in your relationship, then that is cheating because it's something sexual with another human. I wouldn't put that in the same realm as AI.
3: But it's still like you're still paying. It's still a service that you're paying for.
0: The AI thing to me is like if the person is uncomfortable with it, then the other partner needs to listen to that. And if
3: I agree.
0: If any partner's doing anything that makes you uncomfortable, then you probably shouldn't be doing it, you know?
2: Well, sure.
3: Absolutely.
2: Yeah,
3: but,
2: of course.
3: Absolutely.
0: But, but to me, it's not even cheating. It's just kind of weird. Well, like it would be problematic if it was taking time and energy away from the relationship. Like, would you rather go, you know, text with with ChatGPT than you would spend time with me? That's a problem.
3: It doesn't take that long to text. I mean, that could happen in your.
0: Right, but I'm saying if it's taking away, like if you'd rather go do that than be with me, that it's not cheating. Well, it's just not good.
3: Well, I don't know that they'd rather do it. I mean, when people like look at porn, would they rather look at porn than be with their partner? No, I think it's just.
0: Well, but I think porn is a problem if it takes away time
3: or
0: energy.
3: Yeah, but no one's saying that. Right,
0: you know what I mean?
3: I mean, yeah, for sure. But I mean,
0: wouldn't say it's cheating.
2: Well, it's whatever's in this guy's head, though. He could think of this as a
3: person. If it's making someone jealous, then why can't it be considered cheating? This is a tough one. This is a new realm, a new arena.
2: Yep.
3: We don't really know like these ground rules yet.
2: And what he's thinking
3: of it. I think there's a line that he's crossing.
2: Yeah.
0: Yeah, I mean, just the fact that she's saying, this bothers me, and he's like, get over it.
2: Yeah,
0: That's not a good sign to me. That's
3: like,
0: not a respectful.
3: If it were reversed, I wouldn't be, you know, jealous. Well, you don't know that because she's not doing it.
0: Right.
2: Yeah. Exactly.
3: She
0: needs to go hang out with Claude.
2: Yeah.
3: Right.
0: You know?
2: Exactly.
0: Okay, you could have your ChatGPT. Claude and I have a date tonight.
2: Right. And if he's doing it regularly, then he looks forward to it. Maybe he's building some sort of like...
0: Yeah.
2: Relationship, yeah.
3: Yeah.
0: Yeah.
2: Which tends to happen that we're real, that we're finding out, so.
0: Right.
2: Yeah.
0: Which is, weird.
3: Yeah, like, sure.
0: I get that for some people it's a thing. That's, to me, more weird than it is cheating.
2: Yeah.
0: You know, like, whoa.
3: Yeah. Well, but if you develop a relationship with something else, like, I agree, it's very strange, very weird.
2: Yeah.
3: However,
2: it is
3: crossing a line. Like, it is... You know,
2: totally.
3: It's an emotional connection that.
2: Yep,
3: you know,
2: it's happening. Apparently,
3: isn't that considered like cheating in a way?
0: Right.
3: You know,
0: Yeah.
2: It's the new. It's a new
0: she needs
2: thing.
0: To go shack up with Claude. I think just to see to how show. He feels, or maybe like a throuple with Gemini too.
2: Yes. Exactly.
0: I have a double going, date.
2: Todd's
0: gotta go. Well, if you want to weigh in on that, you text us. 79 Coast is our number, 207-792-6278. All right, Todd's got your News Center main forecast.
4: All right, the heat's going to be building out there the next couple of days. Sunny and hot today. High temperatures, 85 to 90. Clear tonight, mild. Lows around 60. We'll have sunshine tomorrow. It will be pretty hot again and very humid with an isolated storm in the afternoon. Highs in the mid-80s. Scattered showers on Thursday, 75 to 80, and then mostly cloudy on Friday, near 70.
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0: 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Makes you wonder what 2026 is going to bring. 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

0: Blake, Kelly, and Todd here on Coast 93.1. So this is crazy. Two-thirds of us play video games.
1: Oh.
0: And that includes people who are in their 80s.
1: Jeez. Mm.
0: They say it's one-third of people in their 80s play video games weekly.
1: That's probably good, though.
0: Yeah, I'm fascinated by that. Like, we don't think of older folks as people who would play video games, you know?
1: Yeah, I think it's good for, like, hand-eye and,
2: Sure.
1: Brain.
2: Keeping the brain yep. health.
0: Yep. Who are the grandma gamers or grandpa gamers? 79 Coast. Anyone listening have a grandparent or parent who is a gamer? And I'm dying to know what games. You know, are they like shooting people on Fortnite?
1: Yeah, exactly.
0: You know, lifting.
1: What's your skin?
0: Lifting beamers in Grand Theft Auto or, you know.
1: Are they in Roblox?
0: Yeah, right.
1: Are they playing with my son at night?
0: Right. Playing Adopt Me. You know, I have a neon unicorn. 79 Coast. Call or text us. 207-792-6278. One-third of people in their 80s play video games every week.
2: Incredible.
0: That's way higher than I would have guessed.
1: Yeah, yeah, right.
0: So we've got it. Like, and my other question is, do they have gaming setups at like Piper Shores?
2: Yeah, like right. Nursing homes?
0: You know, it used to be they'd fight over Jeopardy and now they're fighting over
1: Mario Kart.
0: Mario Kart, yeah.
1: Yeah. That's cool. I think that's great.
0: Coast. Yeah, call or text us. So someone texted, my 96-year-old granny plays games on her iPad. Yeah. So there you go. That's right. I mean, it doesn't have to be like a gaming
1: That's
0: console.
1: True. Yeah.
0: Words with Friends.
1: I was just going to say Words with Friends. I'm sure that qualifies. Yeah.
0: So does that count as gaming? Like if you said I play Words with Friends, would you call yourself a gamer? Because I think of that as like a word puzzle. I think of that more of, I guess puzzles and games are kind of the same thing. But
1: I guess so. Maybe anything on an electronic device.
0: Oh, Candy Crush. Someone texted, I'm a nurse, and I see a lot of older patients playing Candy Crush.
1: Oh.
0: They're crushing it. Oh, okay. Someone texted that they all have their own TVs in the nursing homes. I guess that makes sense.
1: Right.
2: Right. So they could have,
0: they have your own
2: game console.
0: Mm-hmm. Yeah.
2: Right.
0: Yeah. I wonder if that's like, you know, what does that cost? It's an extra charge.
2: True.
0: Someone texted, I have a 93-year-old client and he plays Words with Friends. Yeah, I guess if we're including Words with Friends, this totally makes sense.
1: Yes, definitely.
2: Is that like hand-eye coordination stuff, though? Not really, right?
0: Words with Friends? No.
2: Yeah, it's not.
0: No,
2: right?
0: It's like a
2: it's
0: crossword.
2: Brain. Yeah, it's a crossword. Okay.
0: Yeah. It feels like the Words with Friends trend was ages ago.
1: Yeah.
0: It feels like.
1: But I think it's still super popular, which it's when I hear about it, I'm like, wow, people still play that. But yeah.
0: Oh, my God. It says text us or call us. This text says my friend and I play with his grandfather, who's 85. Mm-hmm. So we'll play NHL. So like a hockey game.
1: Oh, cool.
2: Right.
0: And Grand Theft Auto.
1: Oh, that's awesome.
2: Wow.
0: I love it.
1: Yeah, that's great.
0: Grandpa's knocking off cars.
1: That's great.
0: That's so funny. And it's probably helpful for him, too. Makes him keeps him young, you know?
1: Yeah, totally.
0: 79 Coast, if you've got a comment here, you know, an older person, one in three people in their 80s who play games every week. I know. That's why I wanted to bring it up.
2: It's so surprising because, like, there are so many elderly and, you know, grandparents that generation that, like, don't even use their phones as often as, like, you know, as they could. They don't use it for apps. They don't use it for online banking. They don't. They just have it to make a call.
1: Yeah.
0: Right.
2: You know.
0: Right.
1: Yeah.
2: In three are gaming.
0: Yeah.
1: That's great.
0: Right. They may not text you back.
2: Exactly.
1: But that's because they're playing
0: but
1: Fortnite.
0: They're gaming.
1: Yeah.
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1: Sexy Sasquatch husband.
0: Oh, so wait, so we're...
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1: Oh, my God.
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0: Yeah. 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

0: 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Hello. Good morning. You're on the Blake Show with Kelly and Todd. Did you see the guy, cop who got arrested and fired because he pulled a gun on a fellow police officer because the guy microwaved fish at work?
1: Well,
0: did you see that?
1: Maybe he just keeps doing it and doing it and doing it.
0: Yeah. I think you're supposed to have a little bit more, you know, chill. Yeah.
1: Yes.
0: When you're a cop. Oh, so you're probably cop. Rightfully so yeah. That this guy was let go.
1: Well, man.
0: Yeah.
1: Man, oh man, oh man.
0: But and he's 46 years old, so he's not even, you know, it's a reasonable age.

0: Yep.
1: Not like he's, you know,
0: yep,
1: been in it way too long and he's losing it.
0: Yep.
1: Yeah, it was causing a bad odor in the office. And he got so upset, he pointed his gun at the other officer.
0: Wow.
1: Yeah. So overreacted a little bit. Is okay, I have a question. And maybe this is a dumb question.
0: Mm-hmm.
1: And I know you don't like seafood, so maybe it's more to you. Is microwave fish really all that bad?
0: Yes, it is. But it's not just me. It is all that bad. Yes.
1: Yeah.
0: Yes.
1: No, I know. But I know people don't like it. But like, it's something that comes up often.
0: Yeah. Like, well, that's why.
1: Oh, you microwave fish? What?
0: Well, that's why, because it is all that bad. Yeah, that's why, because it comes up often, because you cannot be the fish guy.
1: Yeah.
0: Yeah.
1: Yeah.
0: Are you saying that because you are the fish guy?
1: Well, no, I'm trying to think if I have. I know I have microwave shrimp. Does that count?
0: I think so. I think, yeah. I don't think you should microwave fish in the office. Yep.
1: Yeah.
0: Yeah. So if this guy just did it once, you know, well, obviously you shouldn't ever pull a gun, right? But I think if he's the fish guy once, that's okay. But I think if you keep doing it, you shouldn't be the fish guy.
1: If he's like every day, that's...
0: Yeah, you can't be the fish guy.
1: Yeah, you should be told.
0: Exactly.
1: At some point. But now and then. But that's what I mean. Like, is it so bad, you know?
0: Mm.
1: Like, how long does it last? Does it last long enough?
0: I think it lingers. I think it...
1: You think or you know, though?
0: I know.
1: You know? Okay.
0: Yeah, I know.
1: Yeah, there's been fish people in the past?
0: Of course. Yeah, that's why it's a thing.
1: Okay.
0: Yeah.
1: Yeah, my point is it a thing? Really?
0: Yeah.
1: Like, does it happen often enough for the amount of attention it gets?
0: Yes, that's why people don't do it anymore, because it happened often enough.
1: And enough people were like, okay, someone needs to pass a law here.
0: I think so.
1: Yeah.
0: Yeah. Yeah.
1: Would you rather have someone microwave fish at the office or be peeing next to someone who just had asparagus?
0: I would rather pee next to someone who had asparagus.
1: Okay.
0: Yeah.
1: I had an awkward moment over the weekend. I forgot about this until literally this morning, because I had asparagus yesterday.
0: Yeah.
1: And I was just, doing a quick little rest stop.
0: Yeah.
1: And I was like, oh, right, I had asparagus
0: for
1: dinner.
0: Don't you
1: right?
0: love that moment? I'm always, it's always a quick reminder.
1: Yeah.
0: Like, oh.
1: So I was in the bathroom over the weekend out at a bar, and the urinals are, you know, next to each other. And I was going, and I realized, like, oh, right, I just had asparagus for dinner. And it's crazy how fast.
0: Yes.
1: It happens.
0: I feel like anytime.
1: I look at asparagus and you can smell it, right?
0: I know.
1: So I'm peeing and I'm like, oh, right. Mm-hmm. And someone else in the bathroom made a comment like, oh, someone had asparagus. And I was like,
0: crazy.
1: Do I fess up?
0: It's crazy.
1: Like, this is awkward now, you know?
0: Yes.
1: And it is not a great smell.
0: No. But it's not. Maybe it's because for the people who have that and smell it, I don't think it's...
1: Yeah, supposedly it's only 40% of people who can smell it, but...
0: Yeah, it doesn't, like, gross me out, I don't think. Like, but it's definitely, you can smell it.
1: Yeah.
0: But I wonder for the people who don't have it, if they're grossed out by it.
1: Oh, this is a good question. Someone texted, I would rather someone microwave fish than eggs.
0: Uh-huh.
1: I knew someone who would microwave their eggs for breakfast and it would stink up the whole place.
0: Yeah, those fish and eggs are equal.
1: Put them in the same category.
0: Same category.
1: Okay.
0: Yeah. Same category. Yeah.
1: So I probably shouldn't have brought my scrambled salmon.
0: Yeah. That's probably a bad look.
1: Well, I have to save that for after lunch, yeah. I guess. Todd's got your News Center Maine forecast.
2: All right. The heat's going to be building out there the next couple of days. Sunny and hot today. High temperatures, 85 to 90. Clear tonight, mild. Lows around 60. We'll have sunshine tomorrow. It will be pretty hot again and very humid with an isolated storm in the afternoon. Highs in the mid-80s. Scattered showers on Thursday, 75 to 80. And then mostly cloudy on Friday, near 70.
1: All right, coming up, is this pretty much the worst thing that could happen to a woman on a date where you're sleeping over?
0: Okay.
1: It was bad enough that she just left.
0: Okay.
1: That's coming up along with your buzz stories next.
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0: Coast 93.1, The Blake Show with Kelly and Todd. It's got to be allergies, right? I'm dealing with, because I had the cold like 2 weeks ago now.
1: I know.
0: I think it's the allergies.
1: The pollen
0: out there is insane right now.
1: I know. You got to go to an allergist.
0: Yeah.
1: You got to make that appointment.
0: Well, I keep thinking about what your doctor said about how for like airborne allergy, like seasonal allergies.
1: Yeah.
0: If you're not taking the medication every day, it's useless.
1: Yep. Yep.
0: So.
1: Yeah.
0: You know, that's according to one doctor at least, but
1: yep.
0: But yeah, I keep thinking, am I just gonna have to start doing this every day? And
1: yeah,
0: I don't know, maybe.
1: Yep.
0: But anywho, hi. It's gorgeous out. It's gonna be a nice day. Todd's serving up a nice warm day, actually. And then we're gonna get some humidity building in the next few days. But today's pretty nice. So enjoy that. What else are we buzzing about? Wake up.
2: The Blake Show with Kelly and Todd on Coast 93.1. Here's what Name's going to be buzzing about today.
0: All right, what's the buzz? What are we buzzing about? Nice cool morning, though, to start. Temps in the 50s in most spots. And going up to, I think Todd said, around 80?
1: Mm.
0: Not bad.
1: Yeah.
0: Maybe into the 80s in some spots. What else are we buzzing about, Kel?
1: Well, it's primary election day here in Maine. Voters are heading to the polls to help decide party nominees for governor, Congress, and dozens of Senate and local races because of Maine's ranked choice voting system. Some results may take a few days to become official.
0: Yeah, if they have to go and process it. I mean, if it's a clear winner, then it's easy.
1: Yeah.
0: But I think if it's less than 50%, then they have to go do the rank thing.
1: Yeah.
0: So go vote.
1: Go vote.
0: Get your sticker.
1: That's right. Cape Elizabeth Middle School is investigating after a Minecraft server created by eighth graders included racist, anti-Semitic, homophobic, and sexually explicit content. School officials say the server was created on the school network and the district is now tightening supervision of school-issued devices. A U.S. Army helicopter crashed near the Strait of Hormuz, but both crew members were rescued and are reportedly uninjured. The cause of the crash remains under investigation. Ariana Grande and Ethan Slater have reportedly broken up after nearly 3 years together. They met while filming Wicked and began dating in 2023. Neither have publicly commented on the reported split.
0: Is that the... Wasn't he seeing someone else?
1: Yeah, he was married.
0: Was he married? Yeah.
1: Yes. That was the big...
0: When they got together, yeah.
1: Yep.
0: Whether or not there was overlap has never been clear.
1: No, it has not. Nope.
0: Yeah. He was Bach, I think.
1: Yeah.
0: Right?
1: Yes.
0: The Munchkin.
1: Mm-hmm. Yep. Yes. Charlie XCX has announced a 12-date North American tour for 2026 in support of her upcoming album.
0: Oh, it's only 12 dates?
1: Yep. Yes, it is. And the tour will also feature a limited number, I love this, of $20 tickets for fans. So,
0: oh, cool.
1: Yeah. How cool is that? Yeah. So she will be coming to Boston, though, to TD Garden on September 24th.
0: Yes. And I know that because we have tickets.
1: Oh, okay. Love that.
0: And I don't think they go on sale until Friday. So win them before you can buy them.
1: Cool.
0: We're going to do that this morning coming up at like 8 something.
1: Awesome.
0: Yep.
1: Cool. And last but not least, Portland's Resurgam Music and Arts Festival. It's getting bigger this year with new outdoor stages in the Old Port and additional concert venues across the city. That takes place this weekend. It is a free concert, features main acts including Royal Hammer, Lola Bell, the PSO Brass Quartet, and Thomas Charles Klukey. So that's going to be a great thing to go
0: see.
1: Yeah. Going to be a fun weekend for that. So
0: there you go. Kind of like replacing the Old Port Fest.
1: Exactly.
0: Right?
1: Yep, exactly. So there you go. That is the buzz for today.
0: All right. We're going to play a song and come back with a moment on a date when she was staying at a guy's house that was so awkward, she just got up and left.
1: Oh, boy.
0: Would you have done the same thing? or maybe you've been there before. That's next on Coast 93.1.
3: They say the holy water's watered down, and this town's lost its faith.

0: This story may be disturbing to delicate men, but I'm pretty sure any woman who's ever menstruated will be fine with it.
1: Okay.
0: But I'm just putting that warning out.
1: Okay.
0: There's a reason we're not doing the segment when Todd is.
1: I just looked at the time.
0: Yeah. Yeah. Not when Todd's here. He gets easily disturbed by these. So I'm talking to a friend about awkward things that happen on a date.
1: Mm-hmm.
0: And she goes, oh my God, this one time I got my period while I was sleeping at a guy's house. I didn't know.
1: Oh, no. And it stained the bed.
0: She described it as the red wedding. And she just left. Just left.
1: Good call. Oh, God.
0: So I don't know what the topic here is. I don't know if we need to do a whole topic about the worst place that you bled. but that could be one. Or maybe a little bit more everyone friendly would be, when did you just completely leave a date? Like just completely just ditch. 79 Coast. You can call or text us. 207-792-6278. Yeah. I mean, I mean,
1: it's happened to all of us. Well, women. It's happened to... that in particular, but like it just happens.
0: Right.
1: And you're not expecting it. And then you get up and you're like, oh, no.
0: Yeah. And you have no warning?
1: No. Sometimes you don't. No.
0: I have so many questions. I don't know if I want the answers.
1: I mean, sometimes you don't. No. And you could be fully prepared and it still doesn't matter and it just happens.
0: Hey.
1: It's the worst. It's the worst.
0: I'm nervous to go to the phone. I mean, we have people calling, but I don't know whether I should trust this. Hi, Amanda. And what would you like to talk about?
2: I'm not going with the first thing.
0: Oh, good. Thank God. I appreciate that.
2: No.
0: Okay, the thing that made you just leave a date, just up and leave, just ghost. Well, Irish goodbye.
2: A friend of mine, we went on a kind of like blind date, double date.
0: Oh,
2: like,
0: boy.
2: She had met somebody on a dating app. This was years ago. She had met somebody on a dating app, and I had a customer of a place where I was waitressing,
0: mm-hmm.
2: who had asked me to go on a date, and I was afraid to go by myself. She's like, hey, let's make it a double date. That way there, I'm not alone meeting this guy. You're not alone with this guy. Well, her date told her that he's training to be a firefighter, and I was like, oh, that's cool, you know.
0: Yeah.
2: You know, we're just trying to make small talk, and he basically says he would leave her in a building dying if there were people of other races in her building. So we're like,
0: what?
2: Okay, that's, oh yeah, he was. It was. Weird.
0: Oh God! So you find out he's a racist mid date.
1: Oh God.
2: Uh huh.
0: Okay.
2: Yep. And I was with, just out of nowhere, says, "Tonight's a good night to die."
0: What?
1: Wow.
0: Oh God! So this is a double awful date.
2: It was terrible. So we go into the bathroom, and I'm like,
1: of course it's the bathroom. It's like, okay, we have to pee.
0: Yeah. Right.
2: So we go in the bathroom, and we're looking for a window. I'm like, if there was a window, I would crawl out it right now. So we go back out. We go to, like, the little jukebox thing, and this is, like, a dive bar, so it has, like, the regulars, the old men. So these guys come over, and they're like, are you guys okay? We're like, no, actually, we're not.
0: We got to go.
1: Will you take us with you?
2: We're afraid they're going to follow us. And he's like, all right, listen to me right now. See that back door right there? That's going to take you to the smokers area. When you go out there, there's going to be a latch on the fence.
1: Yes!
2: Go out there and we'll watch your back and we won't let them follow you.
0: Oh, my God.
1: That's great.
0: That's amazing.
2: We had to leave. It was the worst.
0: You went out through the smokers latch.
1: I love it.
2: Yeah. This is probably like 8 years ago and we're still friends, and we talk about it all the time. Like, hey, remember that time?
0: Oh, my God.
2: We tried to find a window to crawl out?
0: Yeah.
1: Well, that's the risk of blind dates, huh?
0: Right, yeah. Exactly. Yeah. Learn that lesson.
1: It's not worth the free beer sometimes.
2: Definitely not the
0: trauma. Oh, my God. That's a great story, though. Mm-hmm. It's a great story, at least. Thanks for calling.
2: Sure.
3: Bye-bye.
1: Bye-bye. Well, I love a regular who's always willing to help out the ladies.
0: Yep.
1: Yeah.
0: No. Don't worry, girls. I got you.
1: Here.
0: I got you. So when you go out to the smoker area.
1: You keep walking.
0: Yeah. There's a door with a latch. Let's go through the latch. Then there's a tunnel.
1: We'll take care of
0: it. Go through the tunnel. Yeah. Wow. Great story.
1: Oh, boy.
0: Okay. By the way, all the texts are about period stories.
1: Yep.
0: Thank you for those. I love the guy who texts and says, listen, I'm a guy, but this wouldn't be an issue at my house. I work at Tampax.
1: Oh!
0: So there you
1: wow,
0: go.
1: Wow, that's cool.
3: 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From Alex Warren. To a Pitbull. Mumford and Sons. And more. 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

0: You are 100% expected to communicate exceptionally well.
1: I talk about all the time that you are just as invested in their home as they are. 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
1: If someone wants to work with a Best of the 207 winner, Kristen, how would they go about doing that?
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3: All right, good morning. 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
4: hot,
3: you said
4: hot.
3: Humidity's coming too, huh?
4: Yeah, tomorrow, next, the end of the week, it is. It's going to be a little sticky.
1: Okay.
3: So Kelly brought this question up. I think it's really interesting about emergency contacts.
1: Oh, yeah.
3: Who your emergency contact is?
1: Yeah.
3: Because is it, I just assume that for everyone, if they have a partner, it's their partner.
1: Yeah. Huh.
3: So yours is not.
1: Well, sometimes it is. I guess okay. Most of the time it is. But mine goes back and forth. And I didn't know if it's always supposed to be your partner. Because sometimes it's not. Sometimes it's my parents. Sometimes it's Jay. Sometimes it's my brother. But should it always be Jay? I don't know.
3: I have heard, like, if you're traveling with the person,
1: exactly.
3: You're not supposed to use them as your emergency contact because you're traveling with them.
4: Sense.
3: So they're probably in the same situation that you are.
1: Exactly. So, like, if I'm with Jay on some of those things, like, in certain moments, emergency contact, if I'm with Jay, I'll put my brother. Because I'm like, man, if we're going down together, I need, like, a different emergency contact.
3: Right.
1: Or if I think Jay's not going to be good in this emergency contact, I'm going to pick someone else.
4: I wasn't seeing that one coming.
3: Okay, wait a minute. So let me
4: dissect this one a little bit better.
3: Do you have an example of a situation where Jay is not fit to serve?
1: No, I don't know. This comedian brought this up. I saw this, and she also didn't put her partner. She always put her mother, and she got made fun of for it. And I was like, oh, well, I don't know if I definitely don't always put Jay. He's normally always that, but I always think if we get older together, like, and we're usually always together. So if something happens to both of us, I'm always thinking I need a different emergency contact outside of Jay and I.
3: Hmm.
1: So
3: yeah, no, I think for some things it makes sense.
1: Yeah.
3: But not for most. I mean, just not for me.
1: Yeah. Well,
3: I don't think I put my mom anymore.
4: So that's the thing. Like, aside some of these things that you sign up for or whatever, like, it was before, you know, you've settled down with your significant other.
3: Right,
4: so
3: right.
4: It was your mom or it was your dad or it was your brother or something.
1: Mm-hmm.
4: So that might still be in the system. And I just am like too lazy to update it, you know?
3: Yeah. I will say that I was just talking to my neighbor about this because her husband died.
1: Mm-hmm.
3: And we were sort of just talking about the process of grieving and, you know, all the things that you have to change in your life. You know, aside from finding your way through without your partner.
1: Yeah.
3: And the emergency contact thing is a big, like, surprise emotional thing.
1: Mm-hmm.
3: Because, like even at the vet, I called the vet and they were like, okay, the other number we have on your file is, you know, for Kyle. And I was like, oh, man, I got to change that.
1: Mm-hmm.
3: You know, and it was like, you forget how many things you put a partner on.
1: Yeah.
3: You know? So that's one of the sad things that you have to deal with, you know, after a loss.
1: Yeah.
3: But I think everything now is Tim, unless we were traveling.
1: Yeah.
4: Who would you put if you were traveling?
3: I'm trying to remember. I guess I probably put my mom.
1: Yeah. Like sometimes I'll put my,
3: You do start to judge the people who you're going to put because you're like, well, wait a minute. Would they be helpful in this situation?
1: I totally do. And sometimes I'm like, I'm going to put my mom and I'm like, well, I'm not going to put my dad, but I'll put my brother and, you know, he'll be better. Like, I definitely.
3: Right. Who's going to answer the phone?
1: Exactly. I'll be like, Jay's not going to. And so it's a lot of times, not a lot of times, it's 99%, 90, well, 90% Jay. And, you know, I'll be like, well, he's going to be working. He's not going to answer. My brother, my brother will answer. You know, that's some of these things. Yeah, look, I'm getting older. All right. Listen, if I'm getting older.
4: Yeah. You never know what could happen.
1: I take these things more exactly. I take these things more seriously now that I'm getting older. I'm just
3: more seriously, or just a lot more thinking.
1: A lot more thinking. That I'm getting older now, and I'm like, okay. So
3: okay, look, I know that the emergency contact thing can be important. How often is it ever used?
1: I know.
3: You know what I mean?
1: Used,
3: like, knock on wood, you know, that there's not emergencies. But, like, I cannot think of, and I've had loss in my life. Mm-hmm. You know, there have been full-on emergencies in my life. I cannot recall a time ever that the emergency contact was used.
1: Can you imagine
4: the
1: anything
4: emergency ever? Contact system? Right. Was initiated?
3: No.
1: If anything happened to me and instead of my husband, they called like my brother in Alabama.
3: Right. In Alabama. And he's like,
1: what?
3: Well, I don't, why didn't, is Jay not on there?
1: And then I explained to the paramedic, well, listen, I thought we would be together and, or my husband works in a restaurant and that'd be funny.
3: That would so be you in the ambulance.
1: Explaining.
3: Defending your choice of emergency contact.
1: It's not that I don't love him, but he
3: works
1: like
3: hard. My husband's fine. It's like, do we need to sedate this woman? Because
4: your emergency contact system is like ranked choice voting.
1: It totally is.
4: You've got like four different possibilities.
1: Yeah, exactly.
3: She takes out like the finest point pen possible.
1: Right.
3: So she can write in like four different names.
1: Here's Jay's schedule. Yeah. Restaurants are tough.
3: Number one is Jay.
4: Jay is
3: not
4: definitely
3: between
4: number
3: the
4: one.
3: Hours of
4: however.
3: Noon and nine.
1: Hey, you know what restaurants are. They're busy, okay?
3: 79 Coast, if you do want to chime in, the text that we're getting, someone says, my best friend's mom is still an emergency contact for my kids at school.
4: Oh, my.
3: If I need someone there, I know I can always count on her.
1: All right,
4: that's amazing.
1: See?
3: Isn't that funny?
1: That's crazy, great. Yeah.
3: See, sometimes it's...
1: Yeah.
3: 79 Coast, if you have a random emergency contact like that one.
1: Ooh.
3: Your best friend's mom.
1: I just thought of another one. Riley. Man, she's always going to be around. 22, she's a nurse.
3: Yeah.
1: Boom, I got another one.
4: Yeah,
1: oh,
4: she could
1: great.
4: Actually save your life.
1: Yes, exactly. She's young. She's not going anywhere.
4: Yeah.
3: I love that. Can I just point out? Todd's got to go in like 2 seconds.
4: 3 hours away.
1: Yeah.
3: Well, she lives 3 hours away.
1: Yeah.
3: And as Kelly just said, she's a nurse. So if they can't reach her husband because of the restaurant, I know, call the nurse. She's not busy.
1: Yeah, she just went up a notch. She might be before Jay.
4: Oh, wow.
1: Yeah.
3: Wow.
1: Yeah, this is good. Makes good money.
3: Really is
1: this is
3: great.
1: Voting. Yeah.
3: What does good money have to do with it?
1: Well, she can get places.
3: Okay. The logic here is unraveling a little bit. Todd's got your News Center Maine forecast.
4: Sunny and hot today. High temperatures 85 to 90. Tomorrow, mix of sun and clouds with an isolated afternoon storm. Mid-80s, very muggy. Thursday, very muggy with a few showers, otherwise partly sunny, 75 to 80. And then near 70 on Friday, mostly cloudy.
3: All right. Let's see. Coming up here. Oh, yeah, a round of Steakhouse or Gay Bar. We haven't done that in a while.
1: Love it.
3: So you can play along or play in and win. Next.
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0: Kiss 93.1, The Blake Show with Kelly and Todd. It's Pride Month, and we'll see you out there for the Pride Parade in Portland on Saturday the 20th. And then Saturday night, we're proud to sponsor the Big Gay Dance Party to benefit the Equality Community Center. So we're going to do a round of steakhouse or gay bar.
1: All right.
0: It's pretty simple. We give you a location, and you tell us if it's a steakhouse or a gay bar.
2: Hey.
0: I figured Todd would do it.
3: Hey.
0: All right. Hi, Rachel. We've got a round of steakhouse or gay bar. We're going to go around the room, and you just tell us if these establishments are steakhouses or gay bars. Which have shockingly similar names. Okay. Let's go Kelly first. Kay. Is it a steakhouse or a gay bar? The Stud.
1: The Stud is a gay bar.
0: It is a gay bar.
1: Yes. All right.
0: Very good. Where's my dinger?
1: Huh?
0: I can't find my dinger.
1: I'll find it for you. Oh.
0: Thanks.
2: Wow. There's a joke there.
1: It's somewhere in
0: there.
1: We're
0: going to leave it alone.
1: Okay.
0: Yeah. Rachel.
4: Wow.
0: Is it a steakhouse or a gay bar? Bones.
4: Steakhouse. I don't know.
0: it is a steakhouse.
1: All right.
0: In Atlanta, actually. Todd, steakhouse or gay bar? The Cock and Bull.
1: Oh.
2: The Cock and Bull is... Oh. I'm going to go... The Cock and Bull. Oh. I'm going to go with the...
1: You know what they say, when you mess with the bull...
2: You get the horns. I'm going to go with steakhouse.
0: That is a steakhouse.
1: Yes.
0: Okay. Yes, in London, actually.
1: Hey.
0: Wow. Another round?
2: Yeah,
1: sure.
2: Definitely.
0: Kelly, steakhouse or gay bar? Woody's.
1: Ooh, that could go either way. Woody's.
0: It's just a way to get them to say things out loud.
1: Okay. Woody's is a gay bar.
0: Woody's is a gay bar.
1: Yeah. Risky business.
0: In Philly, actually.
1: All right.
0: All right, Rachel. Steakhouse or gay bar? Chops.
4: I'm going to go gay bar this time.
0: Gay bar. It is a steakhouse.
1: Oh, it's okay.
0: Yeah.
1: It's all right.
0: Although, I almost could give you a half a point because in Boston, there's a place called Boston Chops.
1: Oh.
0: And it's a pretty gay steakhouse.
1: Oh.
0: It's like in the South End. It's owned by a gay couple, and it has a lot of gay clients.
1: Oh.
0: So, it could go either way.
1: All right.
0: Okay, Todd, steakhouse or gay bar? The Tool Shed.
2: The Tool Shed. Let's go gay bar.
0: It is a gay bar.
1: Hey!
0: Wow, you guys really crushed this one.
1: All right.
0: Yeah. Well, congratulations, Rachel. We'll
1: right,
0: see
1: Rachel.
0: You at a big old gay bar, which the State Theater becomes for the Big Gay Dance Party during Pride. That's on Saturday, June 20th, and we've got a pair of VIP tickets
1: Woo!
0: For you.
1: Yeah.
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0: before you go, there's something I want you to have.
1: Oh, it's beautiful. But wait a minute, isn't this...
0: Yeah, yes it is.
1: But I thought the old lady dropped it into the ocean in the air.
0: Well, baby, I went down and got it for you.

0: It's Coast 93.1, The Blake Show with Kelly and Todd. I know there are a few people who are convinced that, you know, when she got the hairdo by Chris Appleton, is that his name?
1: Yeah.
0: Kim Kardashian's hair guy.
1: Uh-huh.
0: That it was like, okay, here's her comeback.
1: Oh, yeah. I don't know about that. I don't know. I don't think she's coming back anywhere.
0: No.
1: I don't know.
0: It would be fanned up. It would be amazing.
1: Oh, my God. I would love
0: if
1: it.
0: If that happened. I just don't really see that happening.
1: No.
0: Maybe there's some hope.
1: Maybe.
0: Maybe there's some hope.
1: Yeah.
0: It is Coast 93.1, The Blake Show with Kelly and Todd. Good morning. Do you let your kids keep the extra money when there's change from a field trip or if they go with a friend and you give them money?
1: Yes.
0: Do they get to keep the change?
1: Yeah.
0: Or do they bring the change home?
1: Yeah. Tell me if I'm a horrible mother.
0: Okay. 79 Coast. Call or text us. Well, which one? What was it? Like a field trip or a play date or like a...
1: Well,

0: counter. And then he'll say, great, can you put it into, because he has like a green light account or whatever.
1: Yeah, yeah.
0: And he'll say, great, will you just put that into my green light account? And I'll say, no, it's going back into my checking account because you didn't spend it all. Now, I have started to think to myself, am I a horrible parent? Do parents just say, here's your $20 and then you can have it?
1: So, well, I think it depends on how responsible the kid is, because if they keep the money and they don't have an account, they don't have somewhere to put it, if they're just going to lose it, then that's coming back.
0: Yeah.
1: I don't know. We give him so much money for
0: Well, see, that's my thing. Like, look, Wyatt's a great kid. He does well in school. Blah, blah, blah. I could go on forever. This kid wants for nothing.
1: Oh, okay. Here's a question. Does he get paid for, like, chores, or does he get paid for anything?
0: No.
1: Okay.
0: No.
1: Because if he got paid for chores, then I'd be like, nah, he doesn't get any extra... No.
0: No. You know what he gets? Free room and board. Okay? He gets right. Free room and board, clothes on his back, and every time he asks, normally, do I say no? Yes. But 9 times out of 10, if he wants a couple bucks for a skin or whatever, sure. But I don't know.
1: Fortnite or something.
0: Yeah. Do I always say yes? No. But I usually say sure because, you know, he doesn't go out and do a lot of things. Fine. When he does,
1: well,
0: whatever.
1: He could maybe use the money that he's... Oh, no, because you're buying him that. So and he doesn't keep the change.
0: Right. So I feel like this one thing, I don't know if I'm being a jerk or not.
1: Someone texted, if I give my kid $20 for a field trip, I'm not expecting it back either way.
0: Okay.
1: Yeah.
0: Yeah. So I don't know if I'm being... And trust me, I'm willing to hear I'm a jerk face. And if I give him $20, it's $20 and it's his. Whatever.
1: Well, if I were Wyatt then and I knew I was going to have to give it back, I would make sure to spend it.
0: Or I would, because yeah. Right.
1: It would teach him a good, like, you know, that if he buys only what he needs,
0: mm-hmm.
1: and then he can keep the rest and use it on other stuff.
0: Well, that's what he's doing. Like, he's saying, like, I don't need $20 worth of snacks at this field trip.
1: Right.
0: And he's saying, I just need, you know, a lunch that's $5 and I'm coming back with $15 and I'm going to use it on what I want to spend on games, which is smart. But then he comes home and sees me and I'm like, no, give me the money back.
1: Do not pass go. Do not collect $12.
0: I'm a jerk. Because he has a field trip coming up this week and I'm like, am I being a jerk about this? Which I probably am.
1: But that, I would just kind of assume once I give him the money's all gone.
0: Right, exactly. I'm willing to hear. I think I'm realizing that I'm being kind of a jerk.
1: Yeah, another text says then they learn to save and use it for something else. It does help them kind of manage it.
0: Yeah. This is one of those parent moments where you just have to say it out loud.
1: Yeah.
0: And I'm saying out loud, just for me, I'm saying it out loud to people and all of you people are judging me. It's fine. It's fine. I don't care. Yeah, I'm being a jerk.
1: Good morning. Who's this?
2: Hi, good morning. This is Stacy.
1: Stacy?
2: Yes,
1: Stacy. Stacy, if the kid comes home with change, sure. Do you take the change or do you let him keep it?
2: I let him keep it it's a child-by-child basis. If the kid needs to learn something, you know, no. But if he's a good kid, your little boy, he could keep it. You know why? Because he could have spent the entire thing on the field trip.
1: Well, that's what I'm saying. Yeah. I mean, Wyatt's going to pick up on this and go, well, I have to give all the money back, so I'm going to load up on snacks.
0: Exactly.
2: Rewarding him for being frugal. Reward him for being frugal and put it in some sort of spend account for him for future use.
0: Yeah,
1: because if I were Wyatt and I knew I got $20... And I'm looking at the snacks on the field trip, and I'm like, well, if I don't spend it, I'm going to have to give it back. That's true. Going, family size!
0: Exactly.
2: Reward him for being frugal. You said he was smart, only spent $5, brought back $15. I mean, you could even split it with him saying, hey, you were frugal, you were responsible, you didn't go blow the whole thing like a, like a donkey. And... you know, here's your reward.
1: Yeah.
0: Right.
2: And that'll teach them something about money.
0: True. Yep. That's a good point.
1: That is true.
0: Yes.
2: Love you guys.
0: Thanks. Love you too.
1: See you, Stacy.
0: Yeah, okay.
1: Yeah.
0: It's an eye-opener.
1: Yeah.
0: I started to think about it. It was like, all right.
1: Well, man, I'm just surprised, being that Wyatt's a sharp kid, that he hasn't caught on and been like, well, shoot, I gotta spend everything.
0: Yeah, well, he's breaking me down because he really wants the money. Yeah.

0: Yep. It's worked.
1: And then you can have him pay for his own skins and stuff.
0: Well, exactly. That's the other thing. Now, yeah, that's true. You know? That's true.
1: Yeah, well, you can keep the money, but if you want to buy that Lady Gaga skin.
0: Exactly.
1: That you're going to use for one day on Fortnite.
0: Right.
1: You got your own money, kid.
0: Yeah, put that towards your game. Okay.
1: Todd's got your News Center Maine forecast.
2: All right. The heat's going to be building out there the next couple of days. Sunny and hot today. High temperatures, 85 to 90. Clear tonight, mild, lows around 60. We'll have sunshine tomorrow. It will be pretty hot again and very humid with an isolated storm in the afternoon. Highs in the mid-80s. Scattered showers on Thursday, 75 to 80, and then mostly cloudy on Friday, near 70.
1: All right, coming up in the 7 o'clock hour, you can pick your ticket. Which show do you want to go see? Mumford & Sons? Alex Warren, I got to make sure none of these got picked off completely yesterday.
0: Oh, right.
1: Don't forget, you get two chances to do this in the morning with us at 7:30 and then on the trek home with Tarsetti at 4:30. So pick your ticket. We do that at 7:30. Coming up after your buzz stories next, objecting at a wedding. Wait until you hear why someone stood up and said, yeah, I do not support this marriage.
0: Uh-oh.
3: Ooh.
1: Shots fired.
0: Yeah.
1: Coming up.
4: Blake, Kelly, and Todd. Come on. It's the Blake Show on Coast 93.1. Keep it here, and Alyssa will keep your company at work. Then Tarsetti's got you for the trek home and Steelsy after 7. The Coast 93.1 fam. 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

0: 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Buzz story time. Wake up.
1: 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Here's what Nane's going to be buzzing about today.
0: Well, it's going to be pretty warm today, and the heat's building the next couple of days. We get some humidity starting tomorrow. For today, it's going to be sunny with temps in the 80s, some spots near 90.
2: Ooh.
0: In Todd's News Center main forecast, what else are we buzzing about, Kel?
2: Well, it is primary election day here in Maine, and voters are heading to the polls to help decide party nominees for governor, Congress, and dozens of states in state and local races. Because of Maine's ranked choice voting system, some results may take a few days to become official.
0: Go vote!
2: Go vote!
0: It's today, and that means we have only another 9 months until the election of ads. Man, especially on the streaming.
2: Yeah.
0: All the streaming ads are politics.
2: I know it. Yep.
0: So go vote today. Get your sticker.
2: Yeah. Cape Elizabeth Middle School is investigating after a Minecraft server created by eighth graders included racist, anti-Semitic, homophobic, and sexually explicit content. School officials say the server was created on the school network, and the district is now tightening supervision of school-issued devices.
0: Oh, boy.
2: Yep. A U.S. Army helicopter crashed near the Strait of Hormuz, but both crew members were rescued and are reportedly uninjured. The cause of the crash remains under investigation. Ariana Grande and Ethan Slater have reportedly broken up after nearly 3 years together. They met while filming Wicked and began dating in 2023. Neither Grande or Slater has publicly commented on the reported split.
0: So, being that this falls under Wicked, I felt the need to do a dive.
2: Yes.
0: supposedly several months they've been broken up.
2: Okay.
0: That they are still friends.
2: Okay.
0: And keeping it quiet. And this is the relationship that started while he was married, I think.
2: Yes, I think so too.
0: Drama.
2: Yep. Charlie XCX has announced a 12-date North American Arena Tour for 2026 in support of her upcoming album. The tour will also feature a limited number of $20 tickets for fans, which is very cool.
0: Yeah.
2: She's going to be coming to Boston to TD Garden on September 24th.
0: And we will have your tickets. We've got them this week. Win them before you can buy them. In fact, your first chance to win is coming up in about an hour.
2: Awesome.
0: We'll do those round eight.
2: Awesome. And last but not least, Portland's Resurgam Music and Arts Festival is getting bigger this year with new outdoor stages in the Old Port and additional concert venues across the city. It's a free festival that takes place this weekend, and it features main acts including Royal Hammer, Lola Bell, the PSO Brass Quartet, and Thomas Charles Klukey. It's going to be a great event if you can head out this weekend and go check it out.
0: I was like, what does Resurgam mean? Where does that come from? And it means I shall rise again.
2: Cool.
0: The Latin phrase, I shall rise again.
2: It's sort of like you said, and also it's like the buzz going around, like sort of taking the place maybe of the Old Port Fest.
0: Yeah, which has been gone for a while.
2: Yeah.
0: But cool stuff.
2: Yep. But there you go. That is the buzz for today.
0: All right. Objecting at a wedding. Why someone actually said something when they said, any objections?
2: Boy.
0: It's usually just a traditional thing they do, and no one actually says something. Well, this time they did.
2: Oh, God.
0: Anyone listening? Witness an objection at a wedding? 79 Coast, call or text us. That is next.
3: Look, if you had one shot or one opportunity to seize everything you ever wanted in one moment, would you capture it? Let it slip.

0: I had that song on my mind because for the Father's Day baseball game for Sawyer's Little League,
1: they
0: want dads get to request songs to play. And Tim and I were like, well, wait, you know, now we want to pick, do we want to pick a song that we like?
1: Right.
0: Do we want to pick a song that he'll like? Do you want to pick a song that we know that he likes that is still one of our generation songs?
1: Mm-hmm.
0: And the Eminem was one of the things we thought about, but
1: yeah.
0: Like, oh God, the pressure.
1: Yeah.
0: Choose one song.
1: That was my American Idol tryout song.
0: Lose Yourself?
1: To like get pumped up before.
0: Oh,
1: I
0: to
1: went...
0: listen to it.
1: Yeah.
0: I was like, it doesn't really show if you're singing
1: imagine?
0: Very well.
1: No, that was my pump up song before I went before the judges. Oh, yeah. It's a good pump up song.
0: Yeah, for sure.
1: Yeah, totally.
0: For sure.
1: Yeah.
0: All right. Objections at a wedding. Has anyone listening actually witnessed someone object to a marriage? Okay. So I saw this thread online and there were enough comments that I thought, let's bring that to the show. Because maybe there are some people in the Blake Show fam who saw an objection at a wedding. So 79 Coast, you can call or text us or do a talkback message through the Coast 93.1 app. A couple of the comments that stood out to me from this thread. This one says, my aunt stood up and said she didn't want to continue the family with a man like him.
1: Oh, God.
0: The bride ran off crying, and they ended up not getting married that day.
1: What?
0: But they had a private ceremony later, and they are still together. Isn't that crazy?
1: God.
0: Now, how about this? It depends on what you believe, how religious you are, or maybe not even religious, but whether you believe that a lightning bolt happening right at the moment where people were asked if there were any objections.
1: Yeah.
0: Means something? Is that a bad omen?
1: It's funny.
0: Yeah. to be a fly on that wall or just to be in the...
1: Right.
0: In the pews or whatever at that wedding.
1: Yeah. Oh, yeah, yay.
0: Okay, this is a more dramatic one. His ex showed up and asked him not to follow through with the marriage.
1: Oh, my God.
0: Yeah. And there was more drama than that.
1: Yeah, I'm sure.
0: Yeah. Let's see. Wait a minute. What? Okay, this isn't an objection, but this is worth mentioning.
1: Okay.
0: The would-be bride slept with the pastor before the ceremony.
1: What?
0: And someone caught it on the phone.
1: What? That can't
0: wow.
1: be.
0: Wow.
1: What?
0: And someone revealed it during the objection? No.
1: What?
0: Is that real? Come on.
1: Like a pastor, or did they just get like, or did, like, did they, what, do like the
0: it says
1: online?
0: A pastor. I mean, I guess that could just be like a, no, a pastor, I think, is like, you're the pastor. God, that's crazy.
1: Ew. God.
0: 79 Coast, call or text us. Anyone actually witness an objection?
1: That's quite a confession.
0: I mean, what was the purpose of that in the first place? Was it just because, was it ever possible that you'd get as far as to the wedding day that someone wouldn't have had the opportunity to speak up?
1: Yeah, right. Yeah.
0: Right? If anyone objects to this then
1: right, exactly.
0: Speak now or forever hold your peace, right?
1: Yep.
0: What is it? The Aunt Maggie's just like, I haven't been able to say anything until now.
1: And now I must.
0: I've finally been given the spotlight.
1: Yeah, exactly. And skedaddle. Like the day that I walk out my wedding, I'm like, get her out of here.
0: Well, yeah. I mean, and you didn't think to say something. That's why the
1: right.
0: It sounds very traditional. It's kind of funny that they even still do it.
1: I know. Yeah.
0: Like, why even open the door to that?
1: Right. I think I took those vows, that line out of my vows.
0: Yeah.
1: At my wedding. Like, you can pick and choose what you have, and I'm pretty sure we took those out.
0: Yeah. I don't...
1: We also took the obey line out of our vows, too.
0: Oh.
1: Like, we met with our pastor before, even though we went to Vegas, we met with our pastor before, and we were like, yeah, let's take some words out here.
0: Yeah. oh, my God, this is amazing. It's not an objection, but it's just like a disruption. They let two doves fly out when they kissed,
1: uh-huh.
0: and two hawks came down and no! snatched the doves.
1: No! Oh, no!
0: That's amazing.
1: Oh, that's so sad. Oh, God.
0: Like, what?
1: Oh, God.
0: Right?
1: Oh, no.
0: Oh, my God.
1: Sorry. Nothing to see here, folks. Everyone,
0: yeah.
1: Go inside.
0: Yeah. You may kiss the bride. Oh, God!
1: Oh.
0: Is this true? Someone texted that if someone objects, even as a joke, the officiant legally cannot continue the ceremony. Is that real?
1: No way.
0: I don't think that's true. Where what law says that?
1: Yeah, right.
0: I don't think that's true.
1: Come on.
0: But who knows? Oh yeah, someone said I've been to 1,000 weddings, but this person must officiate weddings. And I've never even seen one where they give that option.
1: Yeah, right.
0: It's very old school.
1: Yeah.
0: Okay, this isn't a stood up and objected, but someone texted, my brother tried to tell me not to get married before my wedding.
1: Hmm.
0: I thought this was going to be a bachelor party, but it was more of an intervention.
1: Oh.
0: Yeah. I spent the next few hours explaining to him how much he needed to shut his mouth.
1: Oh, wow. And I assume you ended up getting married.
0: Yeah.
1: And are they still together?
0: So. Hmm. I think so.
1: Okay.
0: I think so. Unlike those poor doves.
1: Yeah. And how are you with your brother now? Oh, so many questions.
0: Yeah.
1: Oof.
0: Oh, God. Someone texted, not at a wedding, but my friend posted her engagement on Facebook, and a bunch of people put angry faces.
1: Oh, God.
0: And commented saying, no.
1: Oh.
0: She took it down, and they did end up breaking up shortly after.
1: Well, they knew something.
0: So maybe it was, like, not a good relationship, and everyone else knew.
1: Yeah. Well, if multiple people are saying something, then something's not right.
0: That's crazy.
1: Yeah.
0: And the one who the brother tried to stop it, they are still together.
1: Oh, good.
0: Let's see. That's an interesting theory. Someone texted that the reason it exists may have been to prevent, like, polygamy. Like, if someone was already married and that, you know, they didn't know.
1: Oh.
0: So then you could go and show up at the wedding and say, no, no.
1: I'm his wife.
0: Yeah.
1: Interesting.
0: Already married.
1: Cool.
0: Boy, that would be. See, they didn't have drama like that now.
1: No.
0: Not like the good old days.
1: Yeah.
0: Wow. Oh, dear. Okay. A woman sit. Okay. Ready? Hold on. Pause the music. This is crazy. So the officiant asked if anyone had any objections, and a woman sitting near the back stood up. She said, he's still married to me, and what? Our son is in the car.
1: What?
0: The groom whispered that the woman was out of her mind, but the woman walked up the aisle and handed the bride her phone with photos, marriage certificates, and texts. The bride took off her veil and left.
1: Whoa!
0: Wow.
1: Best wedding ever.
0: Yeah, right?
1: Wow.
0: That's when you go, well, I hope they still have a reception because I need a drink.
1: Yeah. Is it open bar? Wow.
0: Yeah. Wow. That's crazy.
1: Woof.
0: I don't know if that's crazier than the bride who slept with a pastor. That's right up there.
1: That takes it.
0: That might take it.
1: Huh.
0: It is the Blake Show with Kelly and Todd on Coast 93.1. 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Pick your ticket. Coming up.
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0: It's Mumford & Sons, one of the tickets you can pick from in just a moment. Not quite time yet, but it will be very soon. Jelly Roll so far, very popular.
1: Yeah.
0: So yesterday, both winners went with Jelly Roll.
1: Yeah, it's going to be a good show.
0: But Mumford & Sons, I know that'll be a big one too. And you can get the whole list at the website or on the Coast 93.1 app. Do kids have yearbooks now?
1: Yes.
0: Did Wyatt get his?
1: I don't know if he's going to get one, but actually, Jay and I were just talking about that yesterday, actually. I have to ask him if he wants one.
0: Yeah, I don't remember. What years did I get a yearbook?
1: Oh, I got them all the years. Middle school? Seventh, eighth, yeah.
0: Starting in middle school, though.
1: Mm-hmm.
0: Yeah.
1: Yep.
0: What did you write? So when you'd go write in your friends' yearbooks, was there like something that you would write often, or was it just like your name and your phone number?
1: Oh my God.
0: Or was it like, have a great summer?
1: Mm-hmm.
0: 79 Coast, call or text. Or if you had any little jokes, like I know someone would write, this is a common one, first to sign your crack.
1: Oh yeah. Those were big.
0: At the middle of the, you know.
1: Oh, love you like a sister, Lilas, L-L-Y-A-S.
0: That's funny.
1: I don't know why that just popped
0: love
1: in my head.
0: Love you like a sister. Oh, that's funny.
1: Lilas, Kelly. Oh, but all of my friends would be like huge paragraphs. Oh my God. Like,
0: yeah.
1: BFFs forever.
0: Oh yeah. Some friends, there would be a whole sort of personalized note. But if it was just like your friends that are kind of like, your friends.
1: Mm-hmm. Have a great summer. Love ya.
0: Right.
1: Yeah.
0: That's funny. Stay Sweets. Oh, that's funny. We got to say when this was, because I think it changes year to year. Like,
1: So that was in the 90s, was Lilas.
0: Lilas.
1: Yep.
0: Sorry for being such a smart ass. That's funny. Someone texted, I would take the longest message that was already in the yearbook and copy it and put my name on it. That's so funny. Oh, Hags, have a great summer.
1: Oh.
0: Okay.
1: That's new.
0: Oh, wow, that's crazy. Someone texted their yearbook this year was $62.
1: Oh, my God. I hope Wyatt doesn't want one.
0: High school yearbook, yeah.
1: Oh, I think Wyatt's middle school one is $30, I think Jay said.
0: Hags. Did you have Hags?
1: No.
0: A few people have texted Hags. We didn't have Hags.
1: No.
0: Hi, Todd.
2: Yo.
0: Written in stuff you'd write in the yearbook?
2: Yeah.
0: Hags, you guys didn't do that, did you?
2: No.
0: Have a great summer.
2: That's a good one.
0: I wonder when that is from. Oh, Stay Cool. That was a big one, yeah. That's maybe 90s too,
1: yeah,
0: right?
1: Yeah, that's probably, yeah.
2: I don't remember.
0: Someone said my eighth grader just got his and all they do is sign their names or draw avatars.
1: What? Wow.
0: What does that mean? Like you, like a little
1: like their
0: face?
1: I guess.
0: that's funny.
2: Do you guys remember your yearbook quotes? Your senior yearbook quotes?
1: I just remember I wrote that I wanted to sing, but I don't know what my quote was.
0: I don't think I had a quote.
2: Mine was, if you can't see the trees, don't cut down the forest.
0: What does that even mean?
2: That was from MacGyver. I was a huge MacGyver fan.
0: Oh, that's funny.
1: That's amazing.
2: Do you guys know MacGyver's first name?
0: Joe.
1: John.
2: No. He's one of our senators' names. First names of one
0: Angus?
2: Of our senators. Yes.
1: Angus MacGyver.
0: Angus MacGyver.
1: What a name.
0: Oh, my God. Someone texted Wyndham High School $80 for the yearbook this year.
1: Good God, Wyndham.
0: Okay, a lot of Hags. And it's the one person did say that was in 2011. They would write Hags. What? Another text. I don't know what year this is, but my son's yearbook was 90 this year.
1: Are they made of gold?
0: Without
1: What's
0: any
1: happening?
0: Personalization. Oh, this one's kind of like Hags. Hackus. Have a kick-ass summer.
1: Wow.
0: Hackus. Wow. Biddeford High School, $90. Yeah.
1: My God.
2: High school's going to text in.
1: Yeah, exactly. They're all yes, here we go.
0: Wait a minute. Is this real? Does someone know? Hold on. Who is this? Someone texted Kelly's quote was still looking for a boyfriend.
1: No, it's not.
0: It
1: no,
0: wasn't? Okay. No. I was like, that would have been amazing if it was.
1: That is very mean. I was so mean. That was very mean. I'm getting trolled at 47.
2: Rude.
1: Yeah,
2: rude.
1: Exactly.
0: Well, I thought, you know, I read it. I wouldn't have read it if I thought it was a
1: troll.
0: Well,
1: you didn't make fun of me.
0: But because, well, it would.
1: But was mean.
0: Yeah.
1: Yeah.
0: It was mean. But I could have seen.
2: What kind of deets do you have on that texter?
1: At 47 years old. I'm getting bullied still.
0: Oh, have a great summer, never change. That was a common one.
1: Oh, that's
0: one.
1: A good one, yep.
0: Let's see. Yeah, Hackus.
2: I just remember putting in, like, everyone's initials. Because we had like, X amount of characters, you know? I don't remember what it was. Maybe it was 100 characters per person, per student in the yearbook.
0: Oh, so, so you when would you put would in, write,
2: like, you know, KG yes. for Keith Gallinato, JS for Joe Smith, you know, like that.
0: Oh, God. So you would list like all your friends or something?
2: Yes, exactly.
0: Oh, God.
2: We did all initials.
0: Oh, I didn't do that. I probably because now, even now, I'm getting nervous that I'd forget somebody.
1: Yeah.
2: Well, yeah.
1: Yeah.
2: Right.
0: Oh, that's funny.
2: You did not forget.
0: I don't know if I should say this one out loud.
1: If it's a quote about me, you shouldn't.
0: It's not. Yeah. It's not. But it's funny. Well, yeah.
2: So rude, whoever texted that.
1: Yeah, I know. That was rude.
0: I know.
1: Block them.
0: We actually can.
2: Well, that's beautiful.
0: Now I lost it. Let's see. Hold on. Blocked.
1: Ha!
2: Bam.
1: Mean.
2: Can't ever win a prize from us now.
1: That's it.
2: No tickets for you.
0: Oh, that's crazy. Someone said my kid's high school, the yearbooks aren't coming until August. So they can't get them signed.
1: Sucks. Oh, that stinks.
0: That's lame.
1: That's the best part is like the last week is getting them signed.
0: Yeah.
2: Right. You'd go to like teachers and coaches and
0: yeah. I was such a brown noser. I would always have my teacher
2: sign. Glee club.
1: Oh, I had my favorite teacher sign mine.
0: Yeah.
1: Totally. I don't know where my yearbooks are now.
0: It is kind of fun to look back. Yeah.
1: Yep.
0: I have them somewhere.
1: Hopefully they're at my parents' house. I think that's where they last were, I think.
0: Yeah.
1: Yeah.
0: That's funny. Someone texted, my mom's high school yearbook had a bunch of guys hitting on her, asking her to call him over the summer and telling her she was hot.
1: Oh, that's awesome.
0: That's funny. It's like kind of awkward, but at the same time, you're kind of like, go mom.
1: Yeah, totally.
0: It's like 40% ew, 60% go mom.
1: Yeah, totally.
0: Excuse me. Okay. Oh, someone said that wherever they teach, they don't do yearbooks anymore. I wonder if it's because they've gotten too expensive.
1: Well, I wouldn't blame them.
0: It's crazy. That is, yeah. The other one was that I wasn't sure if I should say out loud, so don't yell at me if the kids repeat this one, but it said, have fun in the sun, get laid in the shade.
1: Oh. Wow.
0: That's a good one. I like that.
1: Wow.
0: All right. Pick your ticket. We've got two pairs of Jelly Roll tickets already picked off here, but there are still more of those. Alex Warren, Mumford & Sons, Hillary Duff, Chris Brown & Usher, Pitbull. Which tickets do you want for these summer concerts? Kel, number between 1 and 10.
1: One.
0: I
1: learned my lesson. Remember yesterday.
0: Be caller one right now. 79 Coast. Yeah, I know. What did you say yesterday?
1: I
0: nine?
1: Said seven.
0: Oh, seven, yeah.
2: We were like dancing for 10 minutes till the seventh caller finally.
1: And she instantly regretted it.
0: I'm glad I said between 1 and 10. Kelly, pick a number. 32. Okay, we'll be here for 10 minutes. Listen to this phone music for a little while longer. Good morning. Who's this?
3: This is Brianna.
0: Hi, Brianna. You are caller one.
1: Yay!
0: Which means you get to pick your ticket.
3: Awesome.
0: Which show do you want? We got Mumford & Sons. We got Jelly Roll, Alex Warren, Hillary Duff, Chris Brown with Usher, or Pitbull?
3: I'm going to pick Hillary Duff.
0: Hillary. Yeah, I love it.
1: That's great.
0: Hillary, do you relive your Lizzie McGuire memories?
3: Absolutely.
0: Well, you are set for Hillary Duff tickets then. There you go. We got to get some info from you, so don't hang up. That show is at the Xfinity Center down in Mansfield, Mass. On August 8th. So you are set for a pair of those. We got to get some info from you, though. Don't hang up, okay?
3: Thank you so much.
0: Where are you from? Where are you starting your day?
3: I'm in Westbrook.
0: Westbrook. All right. Hang tight. Hang tight. I got to get some info, and we will grab that. And tomorrow, give you another shot around 7:30 to pick your ticket. Or you can check in with Tarsetti on the trek home this afternoon. All right. Todd's, and he does that at 4:30, by the way. Todd's got your News Center Main forecast.
2: Sunny and hot today with high temperatures between 85 and 90. Tomorrow, very warm. We'll be in the mid-80s, but we'll have higher humidity tomorrow. Really the first day with that midsummer-like mugginess. Partly sunny otherwise with an isolated storm in the afternoon. Thursday, partly sunny. A few showers still lingering around. High 75 to 80 and then mostly cloudy on Friday, 70.
0: All right, coming up, she keeps getting ghosted. She's basically like the one date wonder.
1: Oh.
0: So how do we help the one date wonder?
1: Okay.
0: Okay, that's next. Don't go away. Yeah!
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0: I love that song. Song of the summer potential.
1: So good.
0: I don't know. It's Coast 93.1, Blake Kelly and Todd here on The Blake Show. She is, we'll call her the one date wonder.
1: Okay.
0: The one date wonder wants to know, why am I only having one date? She says, hey, besties.

0: job, a car, a place to live. I'm well-traveled. I think I have a solid personality. I'm not too hard on the eyes. I swear I'm not giving off stage five clinger energy. Not doing online dating. This is just a no for me. It just doesn't work. So I'm trying to meet people organically. But it feels like no one is actually interested in dating anymore. For example, I met a guy at a sports bar. Totally normal, easy conversation. He seemed interested. We talked on the phone. We went to a movie. No pressure at all. Light fun getting to know you stuff. And then nothing. He texted. I replied. But he never made any real effort to see me again. So I quietly added him to the ever-growing pile of guys who vanish. Why does this keep happening? I wasn't pushy. I wasn't trying to lock anything down. I was just going with the flow. Do men just not want to date anymore? Or is this a me problem? What's going on? Are there any men in Maine who can answer? And where can a single lady actually meet a guy who wants to date? I'm not looking for this to be a who will date Debbie Dateless segment. I'm just looking for a little input.
1: Sounds like she has a good sense of humor, too.
0: Yeah, I like her. I like her. I don't know. Is that a trend that you're seeing out there in the dating world? I mean, I will say that choosing not to do online dating, you are taking out a portion of the population.
2: Yeah.
0: You know, because now I get it. That could be draining, and you just like, God, it's just too much work, and you just want to let it happen organically. Like, I get that. But at the same time, a lot of other people are on the apps.
1: Right. That's how they do it.
0: Yeah.
2: Yep.
0: And if you don't happen to run into them, then you've limited.
1: Your pool is a lot smaller.
0: Right.
2: Yep.
0: So at least you know if people are on a dating app, they're at least looking to date. I mean, I guess in theory, although maybe that's the same problem on there.
2: Mm-hmm.
0: I don't know. 79 Coast, if you have any thoughts on that. 207-792-6278.
2: Maybe she's too focused on the fact that she's undateable. Maybe she's like she's got to get that part out of her head.
0: Like maybe she makes comments on the date.
2: Yeah, maybe she's like too focused on the single part. Maybe she's got to let that part go and just like
1: have fun.
2: Yeah, like have fun with her life and not focus on dating.
1: Sounds like
2: and
1: she
2: not
1: is. Traveling and
2: yeah,
1: clubs.
2: Exactly. Yeah. She has Sporting this great life and yeah, don't focus on the fact that you can't get past, like, that's their problem, not yours. Like, you're just meeting the wrong guys.
0: Someone texted, it's not a you problem, sis. Before I met my now boyfriend, I went through many, many, many, many failed first dates. And truly looking back, they just weren't a match.
2: Yeah.
0: I think a lot of guys are not looking for serious, even if they say they are. Okay.
2: Yeah, that's the thing. There's nothing wrong with her.
0: Okay. That's interesting. Sick of swiping Maine. Has singles outings in the greater Portland area.
2: Oh, cool.
0: So there's a way. That's a great idea.
2: That's
0: How
2: awesome.
0: How have we never heard about that?
2: Sick of swiping Maine. Yeah. Fun.
0: Search that. Someone else texted, this is exactly what's happening to me. Yeah, well, maybe you should check out Sick of Swiping Maine. I don't know what that is. If it's
2: me
0: like
2: either.
0: An Instagram account or what. But
1: like swiping is just like you just want to hook up, right?
0: No. Swiping is meeting on a dating app.
1: Okay.
2: So
0: like if you're sick of the dating apps.
1: Oh, so you're
0: sick of
1: down.
0: Dating.
1: You
0: want Well, no, you're sick of dating apps. Like you just want to meet.
2: So it must be like
0: person.
2: A dating. Oh, okay. It must be like a group that meets out like physically.
0: Well, it's kind of like in the gay community in Maine, there's a thing called the Gorilla Queer Bar, which is like because there's really only one gay bar.
2: Mm-hmm.
0: So if you want to meet, you know, the community and gather just as friends or to date, they do this thing where they do a pop up. It's usually every month.
2: Yeah.
1: Hmm.
0: So this sounds like it might be sort of like a straight version
1: Something
0: of that.
1: Like that.
0: I don't know.
2: A bunch of singles meet up at different places in a bar. Like that sounds
1: cool.
2: Awesome.
0: Yeah.
2: Yeah. Yeah.
0: Boy, she is not alone. All the texts that we're getting, someone says, I'm in the same boat. And it's not that they're ghosting you. They don't meet your standards. Every rejection is a blessing. I totally get it because I'm impatient as well, but I'm also not going to settle. Chin up, girly.
2: Yeah, there's also these, there's a Portland Girls Club that's also has formed where women get together and they do all these fun things. And it's on Instagram. There's, I think there's like a couple thousand followers now, but they go out and they do these fun

0: on things, and I'm obviously not for dating, but that's like meeting new people, which new people mean they have a network of friends and they can introduce you to their friends,
1: right?
0: Because they know guys. It's all about like meeting new people and networking and getting introduced. And that's something different that single women, I feel like, can do. If I was single, I would join that or hook up with that Portland Girls Club thing. It looks great.
1: This is an interesting comment. It says, maybe she needs some great new underwear. No one is going to know, but she'll feel amazing.
0: You know.
2: Wow.
1: Okay.
0: There's something about a great new underwear
1: garment
0: thing.
1: Yeah.
0: Yeah. Like, I don't know. You just feel hot.
1: Yeah.
0: Or like
3: I don't know
0: outfit.
3: That will fix the problem, but
2: nobody will see it.
1: There's no harm.
0: You know, just like a new outfit or like a new, get new hairstyle. Just do, you know, something new.
1: Put a little pep in your step.
0: Yeah.
1: A little, confidence boost.
0: Confidence, yeah, exactly.
1: Okay, another interesting comment. Someone said, go to Italy. Oh, I guarantee you'll be married within the year. American men just don't see and prize women like countries where family is centric. America's more work-centric. I bet you if you went somewhere else. Well, I don't know that that's necessarily an option, just to pick up and move to Italy, because you're having a hard time with dates.
0: Yeah, but I mean, go to New Hampshire, maybe, and, you know.
1: Sure.
0: Go out of state.
2: Let's start with New Hampshire.
0: Yeah, go.
1: Yeah. Well, actually, Portsmouth. Seriously, though, if you widen your range.
0: Yeah.
1: You could do it physically on the dating app, just widen your range.
0: Yeah.
1: But if you go and do things that are a little bit farther away.
0: Totally. Yeah.
1: Then, you know, like if you could, you know, go down to Boston and go out in Boston for a night.
0: Yeah, it's a new group of people.
1: Yeah.
0: I'm telling you.
1: And,
0: network.
1: And you could totally, you know, depending on what you do and where you live and all that.
0: Then you really could be widening your range.
1: What does that mean?
0: I'll explain to you later.
1: Okay.
2: Wow.
1: Is that supposed to be an innuendo?
0: Yes.
1: Oh, yeah. Okay.
0: Yeah. Just network. I mean, get out there.
2: Mm-hmm. You got to use your imagination.
0: Yeah.
2: I think. A little bit on that one.
0: Yeah, a little bit.
1: Okay.
0: But you'll
2: going
0: get
2: going
0: it.
1: Yeah.
2: I see where
1: my imagination might not be be wide enough, I guess.
0: Yeah. You'll figure it out.
1: Well, yes. You widen your range. Keep at it.
0: Mm-hmm.
1: Do more stuff.
0: Exactly.
1: Or just go for it and go on the apps. But yeah, I think you're not alone. It sounds like a lot of people are.
2: Yeah.
1: Another text in support of foreign guys. Okay.
2: Which country are we going after now?
1: This just said foreign in general. It's just like, just date anyone from...
2: Any foreigner.
1: From any country other than America.
0: Okay.
1: Okay. Someone says, there's another text saying, go to Italy. Okay.
0: Wow.
1: I mean, I guess you could, you know, if you are traveling, if she doesn't like to travel.
0: That's
1: true. Sure. You can meet someone.
2: Language barrier thing.
1: Well, language barrier and also, you know, distance. So
0: it's true.
1: You're having trouble finding a date here, so you're going to try a long distance thing? Oh, I don't know. Oh, someone else in support of long distances. Okay. Well, the number one takeaway, you're not alone. A lot of other people are dealing with this, too.
0: Yep.
1: So keep at it, I guess. Or widen your range.
0: Exactly.
1: Kelly says.
0: Mm-hmm.
1: Yeah. All right. We are getting a couple texts about traffic. One was on 295 South around exit 17. A lot of traffic there. Another one on the turnpike, 95 northbound, slow after exit 35. I'm looking over. Oh, you know what? That is a crash. There you go. That is a crash on the northbound side of the turnpike between Saco and Scarborough. It's at mile marker 38. So but between the Saco and Scarborough exits, left lane blocked because of a crash there. So hope everybody's okay and just keep an eye out for that. That's on the northbound side of the turnpike again at mile marker 38. And not sure why there's a slowdown on 295 by exit 17, but that too. All right. Text us anytime if you ever see traffic and we can pass that along. Thanks for those texts too. Todd's got your News Center main forecast.
2: Yeah, mostly sunny today. It's going to be pretty hot out there, 85 to 90. Humidity not too bad, but tomorrow it does spike. Highs in the mid-80s with an isolated afternoon thunderstorm, and that high humidity is with us for the second half of the week, too. 75 to 80 on Thursday. A few showers are possible, otherwise partly sunny. And then mostly cloudy on Friday, high 70.
1: All right. Tomorrow at this time, I got a message from a listener that doesn't have to do with her dating. It has to do with trouble she's having with her mom dating.
0: Oh.
1: Yeah. This is a really intriguing question. So that's tomorrow around this time. And up next, it's primary day. So who are you going to vote for? This isn't a race in Maine, but who would you vote for if the race was between Dan Sullivan and Dan Sullivan? The confusing primary problem.
2: Oh my.
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1: If you're going to sell your home or you're ready to buy a home, maybe it's your first home, super exciting, so don't mess it up. 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But he's navigated all these and he can do the same for you. 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

0: The new rumors about where Taylor Swift's wedding might be are interesting.
1: They sure are.
0: One of the many topics that we talked about on 207, which will air tonight. You can catch that on News Center Maine. 207, we go in every couple weeks, talk pop culture stuff, movies, music, TV, what we're watching, what we're streaming, what we're gabbing about.
1: Mm-hmm.
0: And we hung out with Rob and Sam yesterday, and you can see that tonight on 207 on News Center Maine this evening. Primary day, so get out and vote.
1: Yep.
0: Get out and vote. It's not as easy to remember as Election Day because November is, you know, and there's a lot more TV coverage. But I think in Maine, there's just so many. I mean, we were on the Today Show this morning. There's a Today Show reporter live from a polling location in Scarborough, right now.
1: Yeah.
0: Isn't that weird?
1: Very.
0: Because of the Senate race.
1: Yep.
0: And you know, Plattner is just like this. A lot of people are talking about him.
1: Yeah.
0: So what's going to happen? Well, depends on how you vote.
1: That's right.
0: So go out and vote today. And don't forget that you can register to vote right at your polling place. Now, luckily, we don't have any candidates that have very similar names. So there's a Senate race. I think it's in Alaska. And there's a guy named Dan Sullivan who's running. Who's running against him? A guy named Dan Sullivan.
1: Oh my God.
0: So it's Dan Sullivan versus Dan Sullivan. Oh,
1: that stinks.
0: How confusing is that?
1: That's
0: awful. One of the Dan Sullivans, who I think is the current senator, is pissed.
1: Of course.
2: This is serious stuff. When people are going, oh, there's two Dan Sullivans, isn't that funny? No, it's cheating. And his whole purpose of running is to confuse Alaskans, make them think, Alaskan voters, that somehow he's me. Then, when he filed his campaign logo, his letterhead, his website, all had my campaign logo that I've had for 13 years.
0: So this is going to be real confusing. Yeah. I don't know that it's cheating, but it's definitely tricky.
1: Yeah. Well, does this guy even want to win, or is he just trying to mess things up?
0: Well, that's according to the incumbent, I think.
1: Right. Is that why he's saying he's cheating?
0: Is saying who probably doesn't want to lose.
1: Yeah.
0: So it's an interesting idea, though. I mean, it's the guy's name.
1: Yeah.
0: And if he's actually like put enough in to run, that's no small thing. I mean, that's no one does that just as like a joke. At least I don't think so.
1: Right. Unless he really is. He doesn't even care. He just wants to take votes away from him and maybe like.
0: Maybe.
1: Maybe he's just literally just trying to take votes away from this guy, Dan Sullivan.
0: Spoiler.
1: Yep.
0: Dan Sullivan, the spoiler. Isn't that funny?
1: Wow.
0: But imagine you go into the voting booth and you're like, oh, yeah, I'm sure I want to vote for Dan Sullivan.
1: Oh, my God.
0: And then you look and you're like, wait a minute, which one is it?
1: Well, then, oh, man, I would be so mad.
0: I mean, I assume that the Dan Sullivan who is the new Dan Sullivan is a Democrat, but I don't know.
1: Yeah, right. Very well.
0: Oh, no, they're both Republicans.
1: Yeah, so maybe he's just trying to take
0: two Republicans with the same name. So this is on the primary.
1: Yeah.
0: Yeah.
1: Oh.
0: So is this today? I don't know if Alaska is. A lot of states are today. California, I know, was last Tuesday, I think. And then some of them are other times, but.
1: Man.
0: Yeah. Yeah, Dan Sullivan. It might be Dan Sullivan and Dan J. Sullivan.
1: Wow.
0: Yeah.
1: What a jerk face if he really is just doing it to do it.
0: Yeah. I mean, it's a trick. There's a lot of election trickiness right now. I mean,
1: yeah.
0: Changing the maps so you can stay in power.
1: Yeah. Man.
0: Yeah.
1: Well.
0: Or running a running a candidate with the same name.
1: Wow.
0: Pretty amazing. We've got tickets to Charlie XCX.
1: Okay.
0: Charlie XCX plays the Garden. In September, September 24th is the date. And they just were announced this yesterday. The tickets are not even on sale until Friday. But you have a chance right now to grab a pair of Charlie XCX tickets at the TD Garden on September 24th. Okay. So you have to get the answer right first. Survey says 1 in 3. Hold on, let me make sure I have this right because this is off the top of my head. 1 in 3 Friendships. Yeah. 1 in 3 friendships have drama because of this.
1: Ooh.
0: 1 in 3 friendships have drama because of this.
1: Ooh.
0: Okay. First one with the right answer, you score the Charlie XCX tickets. Good luck. Survey says 1 in 3 friendships have drama because of this. 7-9 Coast. Good luck.

0: Coast 93.1, The Blake Show with Kelly and Todd, and we've got a shot at tickets for you to see Charlie XCX. TD Garden, September 24th. You get the answer right first. So this is one of those questions that a lot of people deal with.
1: Yeah.
0: So it's not surprising. 1 in 3 friendships have drama because of this. Survey says 1 in 3 friendships have drama because of this. Brittany.
2: Oh, I was going to say miscommunication.
0: Miscommunication. Nope.
2: Yes. Okay.
0: Yeah, sorry. Aggressive buzzer.
1: Right.
0: Let's see. Corinne. Survey says 1 in 3 friendships have drama because of this.
3: Oh, significant others?
0: Because of their significant others. Is right!
1: Whoa!
0: Boom! Going to Charlie XCX, Corinne!
1: Cool!
0: Yes. Have you ever had friendship issues relating to your partner or their partner?
3: No.
0: No? Okay.
1: Oh, that's good.
0: I wasn't going to ask you for follow-ups if you just want to say yes. I mean...
3: No.
0: Tell me more, Corinne. Who? Let's get names. Have a great time. Charlie XCX, September 24th. Tickets on sale this Friday. Win them before you can buy them. You are set. Have a great time.
3: Thank you.
0: So welcome. We'll do another pair of those tomorrow.
1: Awesome.
0: All right. Do that around the same time. And don't forget, your chance to pick your ticket happens twice a day. So far, we've given away a couple of Jelly Roll tickets. Hillary Duff.
1: Yep.
0: Tickets went away this morning at 7:30. We do that at 7:30 with us. And then at 4:30 on the trek home with Tarsetti. Pick your ticket.
4: Summer concert's already underway, and we're giving you the chance to pick your ticket. Which will you grab from Alex Warren? To a Pitbull. Mumford and Sons. And more. Yeah. See what's available on the Coast 93.1 app and then win with Blake, Kelly, and Todd or the trek home with Tarsetti. 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
0: Well, mark the time. At 1 o'clock, I will be the most relaxed I've been in a couple of weeks. 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

0: right, it's Coast 93.1, The Blake Show with Kelly and Todd. On my to-do list today is make sure we have the decorations that we need to jazz up my Jeep for the Pride Parade.
1: Get it jazzy.
0: Got to order some rainbows.
1: Yep.
0: Get those in time for the parade next Saturday, the 20th. Although, do you say next Saturday?
1: Mm-hmm.
0: Okay.
1: Yep. This Saturday.
0: This Saturday would be...
1: This coming weekend.
0: Yeah.
1: In a few days. Next Saturday is next weekend.
2: You know what I always say? I always say the following Saturday.
1: Yep, that's following.
0: That's more clear.
2: Because like Rachel, she says for this coming Saturday, she'll say next Saturday.
1: Oh.
0: See, that's why I asked.
2: And that throws me off.
1: Oh, that throws me off too.
0: People will mess that up.
2: Yep.
0: But some people say it like that. Yeah.
2: I know. That's how she says it. And she says that's the right way. I disagree with that, but.
1: Yeah, that throws me.
2: It's her thing.
1: Uh-oh.
0: So Saturday the 20th, the Saturday after this Saturday.
1: Yep.
2: There it is.
0: Okay.
2: Yeah.
0: Saturday the 20th.
3: Saturday.
0: So the Pride Parade is during the day. It's a little bit earlier than usual. If you are interested in volunteering, there's still opportunity to volunteer if you want to help with that. And it's not just like, you know, directing traffic and checking folks in. There's lots of different opportunities for volunteering. For the parade and the festival, and then Saturday, the 20th. Saturday the 20th at night is the Big Gay Dance Party to benefit the Equality Community Center, and that's the annual event at the State Theater. It's just a lot of fun. Very inclusive. Everyone's welcome. There's two DJs. There's a bunch of local performers. There's Mikey Meeks, who won the recent round of RuPaul's Drag Race, so she's famous and awesome. And she'll be there too. So I believe we have VIP tickets right now.
1: Well.
0: VIP tickets for you. And we're going to do a quiz about a different kind of pride. So if you want the tickets for the big gay, don't call if you can't go. But if you want the free tickets, VIP tickets, okay, that includes
1: a special bar.
0: I think you get a meet and greet with Mikey Meeks. 79 Coast, call now. But I do have a pride quiz. It's just a different kind of pride. Any guesses?
2: Lions.
0: Correct.
1: Rars.
0: You know the way my brain works.
1: Okay.
0: Okay, so it's a lion quiz, which has absolutely nothing to do with LGBTQ plus pride, but it's just a funny play on words. Okay.
1: Okay.
0: So I got my lion questions ready to go. 79 Coast, 207-792-6278. We're trying to figure out what to do with the Jeep because remember the year with the rainbow blow up thing?
1: Yeah, I sure do.
0: Oh, God.
1: I
0: that was a nightmare.
1: Passed out from blowing it up, and then it was for nothing.
0: After blowing it all up, they found out there was a leak in it. It was like a blow up rainbow.
2: Man.
1: Yeah. I spent forever on that thing, and then I looked over it, and it was.
0: It looked really sad.
1: I'm like, oh, my God.
0: We ended up basically just taking a knife to it and just stashing it down in the Jeep because it just looked pathetic. Flapping, you know, a blow up thing deflated is just a sad sight.
1: Sad rainbow.
0: Yeah.
1: Yeah.
0: So,
1: that's what happens when a straight person shows up. That's what happens when you put the straight person on the rainbow.
2: Right.
1: They ruin everything.
0: You deflated the rainbow.
1: Of course. My God.
0: Good morning. Who's this?
4: Hi, this is Sophie.
0: Hi, Sophie. Where do you live?
4: I live in Harpswell.
0: All right, cool. Beautiful Harpswell. All right, I've got my quiz about lions, which doesn't really have anything to do with pride other than that it shares the same name, a pride of lions. But Kelly and Todd can help you out here, okay?
4: Okay.
0: Let's see. We're going to start with this one. Now, these are, you know, if you happen to know these answers, I would be floored. So it's just one of those where you have to just take your best guess, okay? So a pair of lions called the Tsavo Lions are remembered for doing what in 1898? What did they do in 1898? As you remember.
1: Yeah.
0: Did they escape from a...
4: From a river.
0: Did they escape from a circus? Did they delay construction of a railway in Africa because they kept attacking the workers? Or did they live happily ever after in Central Park in New York? B, they kept attacking the workers on a railway is correct. Yes.
2: Wow.
1: All right.
4: Yes. Wow.
1: Fantastic memory from your childhood.
0: I know.
4: Of course.
0: Okay, there is a lion named Christian who was later released in Africa, but he became famous because he did what? A, learned to play soccer. B, escaped from a zoo 3 times. Or C, was actually raised in a London department store before being released into the wild.
4: I'm going to go with A, he learned to play soccer.
0: That would make a lot more sense than the others, but it's actually, he was raised in a London department store.
2: Come on.
1: Wow.
0: Yeah. Okay. He was purchased from a London store in the 1960s and later released in Africa. See, this is at the time when they were a little bit more loose with the purchase of wild animals like this, you know?
1: Yeah.
4: Yeah.
0: Okay. While you think of lions as pretty scary, what do they spend the majority of their day doing? Is it actually A, swimming, B, sleeping, or C, mating?
1: Wow.
2: Fornicating.
4: Well, I want to say...
1: what do you want to say there, dirty girl?
0: The lion sleeps tonight. Which one are you going with?
1: Uh-oh.
0: Sophie? Sophia? Oh, no!
1: Oh, no! We've offended her!
0: Oh, man.
1: No. Oh, I'm sorry. I called you dirty.
2: Call us back. Call from Harpswell. His reception there is not good.
0: Yeah, that's true.
1: Okay.
0: Well, call back. What do you guys think it was?
1: Sleeping.
0: Sleeping is correct. Yes.
1: Okay, we're going to the Big Gay Dance Party.
0: Congratulations. Call us back, Harpswell.
1: Yeah.
0: So we can get your info and send you to the Big Gay Dance Party, which is the Saturday after this Saturday, the 20th. There she is. Hi. Hey.
2: There it is.
0: Hello? Still in the bad zone. That's okay. We got...
1: Oh.
0: I was going to say we got you back. Not so much. Yay, phone reception in Maine. How is it that we only have cell phones and still can't connect? Oh my, it's one of the things that drives me crazy. I'll be on the phone driving home on the turnpike, the most traveled artery in Maine.
1: Wow.
0: And it still drops. I'm like, oh yeah, this is an area where I'm going to drop. I'm going to lose you. Really? Anyway, okay. There she is again. All right, don't hang up. We got you now.
1: Yeah.
0: All right. Todd's got your News Center Maine forecast. And by the way, if you want tickets to the Big Gay Dance Party, or maybe someone you know who's a part of the LGBTQ plus community is looking for Pride stuff, maybe their first ever Pride, you can get tickets to this very inclusive event. And it does benefit the Equality Community Center and the soon-to-open LGBTQ-affirming housing.
1: Yay.
0: Equality Commons, which is first of its kind in Maine. Very, very cool. Opening up this summer. All right, Todd, what do you got?
2: Sunny and hot today. 85 to 90 degrees. Around 60 tonight, mostly clear. Tomorrow, lots of sunshine with an isolated afternoon thunderstorm. Muggier tomorrow and highs in the mid-80s. 75 to 80 on Thursday, chance for a shower, and then Friday's mostly cloudy near 70.
0: If you've got a story about this, get ready to share with us. When you sleep over your friends' houses when you're a kid, all of a sudden you discover, like, wait a minute, that they don't do this.
1: Oh, God.
0: The same way.
1: Okay.
0: Or well, that was kind of weird.
1: Oh, no.
0: Weird stuff you saw at sleepovers. When you're in someone else's house and you realize that your family does things a little differently than their family does.
1: Okay.
0: Or it was just plain weird. It could be that too. And we got a few suggestions to start this topic off coming up on The Blake Show. Don't go away.
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0: 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Hey, you're on the Blake Show with Kelly and Todd. Good morning. Good morning. Weird things you discovered other families did that you discovered because you were sleeping over their house. So a friend of ours sent this topic idea. Who has a memory of spending the night at a friend's house as a kid and being weirded out by something unusual that the family did? And this is not anything that's like, you know, like,
1: right.
0: You know,
1: yes.
0: Serious or like really
1: criminal,
0: like criminal or like required therapy or, you know.
1: Yeah.
0: This is just like odd.
1: Yeah.
0: Odd, weird things. Mm. Because the friend said that he had never seen a family do this before, but they didn't have dinner together. They would just all kind of figure out what they wanted and get their own food themselves.
1: Oh, well, don't come over to our house.
0: That's kind of what you do?
1: Yeah. Well, no one's home.
0: Yeah.
1: Yeah.
2: Right.
1: Yeah, right. Yeah.
0: That's funny. Nobody would yell to each other from another room. They would walk over and talk quietly. So that's someone who had a family of yellers.
1: Yeah. Don't come over to our house.
0: Oh my God.
1: Yeah,
0: that's right. Can I tell you how much it drives me crazy? I'll be standing in the kitchen, like cooking or something. Right.
1: Yeah.
0: And the dinner's just about ready. And I'll say to someone else who's in earshot, whether it's my husband or one of the other kids, yeah. Hey, can you go tell Sawyer that dinner's ready?
1: Yeah.
0: And they'll stand next to me and go, Sawyer!

0: I remember being, because in my home, like, we couldn't even say, like, even today, I don't want to say, like, I mean, we swear, but, like, now, but we couldn't even say, like, suck. Like, that was a bad word.
1: Right.
0: Or, like, in our home. So, and not that we were, my family was not strict at all, but it was just, we just didn't swear.
1: Yeah.
0: So, when we went to this one house, when I went go to this house, they all swore. It was just wasn't a big deal for them. So, I would be like, whoa. So I would be like, well, here we go. I'm going to let loose now.
1: Yeah. Get it out of your system.
0: Yeah. I'd be like, this is awesome.
1: Oh, that's funny. Okay. Someone said, I went to a friend's house. This is so weird. And they had an open door bathroom policy.
2: Oh, God.
0: Oh, my goodness.
1: Where unless they were going number two, they would leave the door open.
0: With friends? Why? With friends there?
1: That's weird.
2: That's beyond weird.
0: That is something.
2: That's an invasion of privacy.
0: Yeah. Like. Man, you get the right angle and you're seeing all the insides there. Yeah. Jeez, wow.
2: What?
0: Wow.
2: That is the craziest thing I've heard.
0: God.
1: All the insides?
0: You're just like,
1: you'd have to really stare, I think.
0: Well, God, all the open doors? Gah.
1: Yeah. Well, I think the idea is you don't look, you know?
0: How can you not?
2: What the idea is banged up. They need to get rid of that
1: idea.
2: The idea
1: is shut the door.
0: Come on.
2: Just shut doors.
0: Shut doors. Especially if you're at a certain height. Blah.
1: A certain height?
0: I don't know.
2: You get reported to, like, the state or something like that.
0: Yeah.
1: That is weird.
0: That's something.
1: Oh, this is, oh my God, this is funny. When I was in high school, I slept over at a friend's house. And when I used the bathroom, the whole family was up in arms that I flushed the toilet after I peed.
0: Oh,
2: that's funny.
1: Because they said if it's mellow, you'll let it mellow.
0: Yeah.
2: If it's yellow, let it mellow.
0: If it's brown,
1: adamantly.
0: Flush it down. Yeah.
1: And it's okay. So, and the rest of the text says, and it's not like they lived off the grid. This was in Cumberland County. I love this was in Cumberland County. It's not like they lived off the grid. That's
0: exactly.
1: So funny.
0: Yeah.
1: That is so funny. Yeah, well, a lot of camps, you kind of have that rule because the systems are just so much more, you know.
2: Yeah.
0: We would try to do that, but that wasn't like a hard rule, you know? Yeah, no.
1: Yeah.
0: No.
1: A
2: lot of families sleep in the same bed for a long time.
1: Oh.
2: I mean, maybe not a lot, but that is a thing.
0: Yes,
1: like,
0: it is
1: like
0: a thing.
1: Older kids. You mean like sleeping
2: or even
1: in their
2: like
1: parents'
2: kids
1: bed?
2: Kids that are like, you know, 12, 13, like, yeah.
0: Yeah.
1: Oh, we'll sleep in the bed with each other. Like, depending.
2: Yes,
1: yeah.
2: They all sleep in the same bed. Yeah.
1: Yeah. And that's two different. Like, if you don't do that.
0: Yep.
1: And you go to someone's house where they do that. Yeah. You're like, what is going on here?
0: Yeah. That would be a eye opener.
1: Yeah. Oh, that's funny. I went to a friend's house and they called their parents by their first names instead of calling them mom and dad.
0: That's, yep.
1: I'm trying to think if I knew anyone who did that. I've known people who have done that as a joke, but never like actually called their parent. Like, hey, Rick. Instead of saying, hey, dad. You know?
0: Yeah.
1: Another text says, a friend of mine grew up on Long Island, Maine, and you couldn't flush toilet paper, so you'd have to put it in the trash can instead of the toilet.
0: I have a friend's camp who was like that.
1: Yeah.
0: Yeah.
1: When we traveled to, where was this?
0: Awful.
1: This was in Ecuador, I think. I stayed at a hotel. It was like kind of a more old school. I mean, it was really pretty, but it was old.
0: Yeah.
1: And they had a sign in the bathroom that said you can't flush. And I was like, wait, what?
0: Yeah. Did you flush? You did.
1: I was very careful to use a little bit at a time.
0: Yeah, exactly. Yeah.
1: Because just the idea of doing that and stick it. I was like, I don't know about that.
2: I know. You guys ever come across like a bidet?
0: Yeah, love them.
1: Yeah, bidets.
2: You love them. I've never tried one.
0: Oh my God,
1: really?
0: Todd, you'll never go back.
1: Oh, you're gonna get your own.
0: Oh yeah,
2: really? Is that amazing?
0: Oh my God, Todd.
1: Well, I don't know if they're that amazing.
0: I'll tell you, they are. Man, holy moly! This past when we went up for our the anniversary, the house that we the Airbnb, man, it had a heated seat. Yes,
2: really.
0: Up at Sunday River, man. I tell you what. The heated seat and the bidet, and it was like the warm bidet in their own day. See you later, Jay. We're not going anywhere. You can
2: just hang it out of the toilet all day long. Yeah.
0: You can.
1: I didn't even use the shower. I actually just bideted on the toilet.
0: Jay was like, "Where's my wife?" I'll be like, "You find me in the bathroom in the bidet."

0: That's funny. Huh.
1: They're great.
0: Oh, okay. This is someone texted, you know, what you saw at a friend's house. My friends would always have better food. Like, my mom didn't allow us to have sugary cereals or snacks. So I would always look forward to, like, Lucky Charms and fruit roll-ups. Yes, that was whenever I go to Tommy Hessman's house.
1: Yeah.
0: Yeah. He always had the good stuff. And my mom was always like, it had to be, like, I don't know, nutritious or natural. another text says, I went to a house and they never used any seasoning in chicken.
1: Oh.
0: Like, not even salt and pepper.
2: Oh, no.
1: Oh, God.
0: This would be really bland.
1: Oh, man. Yeah. I'd bring some with me.
0: Yeah.
1: Yep.
0: They would get one soda a week. Yeah, a lot of the different food
1: sounds
0: rules.
1: Sounds like prison.
0: It's, you know what's funny is that, so I, it, the way that you try to operate as an adult is so influenced by the way that you grew up.
1: Uh-huh.
0: And I grew up like not having sodas, like now and then we'd have it, but it was a treat.
1: Yeah.
0: And Tim grew up as it was kind of like, what, you know, whenever you want it. So in at home now, like I get overruled at on most everything. And including
1: we're
0: on the soda
1: because we
0: thing.
1: Know it's true.
0: Yeah.
2: I know. Right.
0: There's not
2: push
0: much
2: over.
0: I yeah. But the soda in the house now is weird to me because I'm like, well, how many sodas has he had? Like, didn't he had two today?
1: Yeah.
2: Wow.
0: And I'm like, that's crazy.
1: Yeah. This is insane.
0: This kid's going to end up losing all his teeth, you know?
2: Right. He's going to stay up all night.
0: Yeah. Right. He's going to stay up all night. He's going to have behavior problems and he's going to have no teeth. Based on the way my mom described soda.
1: No, but I'm kind of with you too, because I'm there.
0: Yeah.
1: Yeah. Yeah.
0: Mountain Dew.
1: Yeah.
0: Mountain
1: oh,
0: don't.
1: Oh, no. Yeah, no. Why is still not allowed to have Mountain Dew?
0: There you go.
1: He thinks that stuff is crack, and I'm going to let him think that.
0: Yeah.
1: Because well, that's how I felt.
0: Mountain Dew is probably not far
1: yeah,
0: off.
1: Yeah, I know. I know.
0: Yeah.
1: Yeah, no. Yep.
0: But Coke is fine. Oh, the one they used to put real cocaine in? Yeah,
1: yeah.
0: That one's fine.
2: That one's okay.
1: Yeah, right.
0: All right, Todd's got your News Center Maine forecast.
2: Yeah, sunny and hot day. Highs 85 to 90 this afternoon. Tonight we drop to 60. Tomorrow another very warm one, mid-80s. Humid, too, for the first time this season. We'll have midsummer muggy air. An isolated afternoon storm. A few showers on Thursday, otherwise partly sunny, 75 to 80. And then mostly cloudy, 70 degrees on Friday.
0: All right, coming up, the blown-off replay. Great first date, now you're getting ghosted or blown off. If it's happening to you, let us know. Maybe we'll get you on next time. This had to do with something that popped up on his phone multiple times on the date, and it basically made her say, I don't think he's ready. Date.
1: Okay.
0: So listen along to that, coming up next.
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1: Yeah, right.
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1: 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So before you poo-poo, why don't you go check it out and try and see if it works for you?
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1: Swipe, match, let's meet. A spark is that chemistry, but now you're gone. Don't know why. Ghosted, goodbye.
2: Blown Off. Ryan.
3: Yeah, hey guys.
2: Hey. Sorry to hear you're getting blown off, getting ghosted.
3: Thank you. Yeah, I actually cannot believe I'm doing this.
4: We get that sometimes.
2: Yeah.
3: So go ahead.
2: No, how did you end up? Have you heard this before? Or?
3: Well, full disclosure, my friend Sarah is the one who listens every morning, and she's the one who told me that I should call. So if this gets weird, I am definitely going to be blaming this on her.
2: Okay. Oh. Well, shout out to Sarah.
4: Yeah, hi, Sarah.
2: Thank you, Sarah. You haven't heard this. You don't regularly listen to our show, Ryan. You haven't heard this before.
3: No.
2: That's okay.
3: I'm going to be honest. Okay, cool. Because normally I listen to the news in the morning. So
2: no, great.
3: I'm
2: That's
3: really sorry.
2: It's okay.
3: Yeah, this definitely couldn't be more out of my wheelhouse.
4: we forgive you.
3: Essentially, I'm a divorced father. I'm dating, which is already weird enough. And Now I'm on the radio talking about a girl who I just met who won't call me back. And yeah.
4: Well, you're putting yourself out there. That's good.
2: No, it's the dating is tough, especially for a single parent, I think.
4: Yeah.
2: You know, we've talked about that a lot. So, okay. So your date's name is Caitlin. Tell us a little bit about her, about how you met.
3: Sure. We met on Hinge. I told her right away, right up front, that I was divorced and that I had two kids, and she was fine with it. So I asked her out. We both love music, and there happened to be a local band that we both enjoy listening to. They are playing in town, so we decided to check them out. And had a couple of drinks and had a great time. And actually, if I'm being honest, it was a really great first date.
4: Oh, good.
2: Okay. So then what happened? Was it only one date?
3: No, I actually asked her out again. And then a few days later, we went out to dinner. And then we went out to play darts afterward. And that was our second date and the last date.
2: Okay. Is there anything that stood out as an awkward moment or a point where you were or she seemed I don't know if this is going to work.
4: You threw a dart at her or something like that.
2: Sure. That would be cause enough. Yeah.
3: Yeah. Sarah actually told me you guys were going to ask me that. And no, I thought it was normal. I mean, at least from my perspective, nothing out of the norm. I mean, I have been on a few dates since my divorce. And Caitlin was the first girl that I feel a little something for. So I was thinking it was reciprocated.
2: Yeah.
3: But this dating thing is not easy. And if there was something I did, I would love to know. So I don't know. Maybe there was a miscommunication. I just don't know.
2: I mean, I imagine you've tried reaching out.
3: Oh, yeah. Yeah, nothing. No text, no calls back, nothing on the social. So, I mean, I don't know what I did. Or if there was something I didn't do, I don't know.
2: Okay. Caitlin did agree to talk. If you're ready to do it.
3: Ooh, okay, here we go.
2: So I'm gonna add Caitlin in if you're good.
3: Yeah, let's do it.
2: Okay.
4: Okay.
2: Caitlin?
5: Morning, everyone.
2: Hi.
4: Morning.
5: Oh,
4: you can hear him in the background. Oh God!
2: No, it's all right. Caitlin, you're okay with your voice being on the radio. Obviously, you can hear Ryan and everything.
5: Yeah.
3: Caitlin, thank you for doing this.
5: No problem.
3: I do have a lot of regret right now.
2: It's okay. We'll do the short and sweet. Okay, two dates seem to kind of hit it off, at least from his perspective.
5: I mean, I did.
4: Okay.
5: But I would say, Ryan, I don't think you're ready.
2: Oh.
3: Ready for what?
5: Today.
2: And what makes say that?
5: Well, I saw your phone every time it lit up, when it was on the table when we were playing darts. I mean, it's pretty obvious you're not so ready to date.
3: What?
2: Huh. Let me pause. We'll play a song and come back and see what was on the phone, I guess.
4: Yeah.
2: It's Blown Off on The Blake Show on Coast 93.1.

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1: It's Coast 93.1. This is Blown Off, where you have a great first date or couple dates. And in this case, it was two. And then you're getting ghosted. Caitlin, you there?
2: Yes. Hi.
1: Okay. And Ryan?
3: Yes.
1: Thank you for sticking it out here. Yeah. Ryan, single dad and out in the dating game. Caitlin, do you have kids?
2: No.
1: Okay.
2: No.
1: Okay, so you guys have two dates playing darts or something, and Caitlin, you said something about his phone made you sure that Ryan's not ready to date.
2: Yeah, well, every time Ryan's phone lit up while we were playing darts, I saw the wallpaper.
3: The family photo that I have on my phone?
2: Yeah, exactly that. Yeah,
4: exactly that.
1: Oh.
3: Caitlin, what are you talking about?
2: It's you, your ex-wife, and your kids. You're divorced, so why is that still your wallpaper?
5: Oh.
3: Wow.
2: What?
1: Okay.
3: Mm? I honestly cannot believe that's what this is about.
2: How is this a surprise?
3: Because it's a picture of my kids.
2: It's a picture of your family. You are on a date with me. It's just kind of bizarre. Like, it looks like you're a married man and you're out on a date with me.
1: It's not okay.
3: What?
2: I mean, just like, think about it this way. If I picked up my phone 50 times a day, and every single time I saw a picture of me and my ex-boyfriend, like, smiling on the beach somewhere, people would think I wasn't over him, right?
3: That's not the same thing.
1: It's not just a photo of your kids. It's a photo of you and the kids and the ex, their mom.
5: Right.
2: Yeah, exactly.
3: Yeah, okay, wait. I got to jump in here. You guys are all missing the point. The picture isn't about my ex-wife. The picture is about my kids.
1: Right.
5: Well, sure.
2: I just feel like if you're divorced, like, why wouldn't you just take a new picture of you and your kids, or, like, just your kids, you know?
3: So you want me, like, to Photoshop her out? Or, I mean, like, my ex and I, we have a good relationship. We co-parent well
5: together.
3: Put
5: a black dot.
1: Yeah, right.
3: Yeah, I mean, we show up to the kids' events together, where they're at school together. You know, I mean, we can sit in the room together. It's not, like, because I'm trying to get back with her. It's because we're all adults and we're raising two kids.
1: So you guys You guys have a good relationship.
3: I mean,
1: co-parenting.
2: Besides that.
1: So you guys, you are, like, definitely divorced, right? Or is it, like, separated? You are divorced.
3: 100%. I am over that part of my life.
5: Wow, he is definitive. Yeah.
3: Definitively, yeah. The picture is about my kids. Now, I mean, if we're in a relationship and it bothered you, we can talk about it. I'm 100% sure.
1: Yeah.
5: Okay.
1: So you saw that while you guys are on the date, you see his background and you're like, oh my God. Like, of course,
5: yeah.
1: You probably don't even see the kids. You see him and his ex-wife.
5: Yeah,
1: like,
5: I can see that. Right.
2: Well, yeah. I mean, there was one point in my life where I dated someone and he was married and he lied to me about it.
1: Oh.
2: So I guess, I don't know, maybe I'm just, like, quick to judge because of that.
1: Oh.
5: Well, that tracks. That makes
1: self-aware.
5: Sense.
1: Self-aware. Yeah.
5: Yeah.
1: Yeah.
3: Yeah, Caitlin, that is not me at all.
1: Yeah.
2: I think I know, but I'm sorry. I told you right up front. When I saw that, and then it was just, like, over and over again, it was just, like, you know, it just kind of lights up like a billboard, like, oh, he's still into her, he's still into her.
1: Well, I imagine, I mean, just having sort of experienced this a little, I mean, myself, you know, having a husband and, you know, he has an ex and the kids, you know, he has a good relationship with her. So that may have bothered me at first. I will say that may have bothered me at first. But now it wouldn't bother me at all. But I mean, just knowing what it's like, Ryan, I imagine, I don't want to put words in your mouth, but part of it might be, too, like, it's important to convey to your kids that even though you guys have separate homes and everything, you still are, like, kind of a family together. So you wouldn't want to, like, change the photo because then it feels like you're erasing their mom.
3: Exactly.
1: Yeah.
5: Yeah.
3: Exactly.
1: I get that. But I also, Caitlin, I also
5: I see it from her perspective too. Yeah,
1: because I was there. It is. It's kind of hard to see.
5: Yep.
3: Okay, and can't listen. I will be honest.
2: Now. I'm sorry.
1: Yeah.
3: Look, Caitlin, you don't have kids, so I know it's hard for you to understand, but if you did have kids, I think you would 100% get it.
2: You're probably right. I shouldn't have jumped to that conclusion. I'm sorry.
3: It's okay. I mean, listen, I really like you, and I would love to take you out again.
1: Oh.
3: But I would also, I'm feeling very awkward, so I would really love to take this off the radio.
1: Yes. Thank you. Yeah, we've.
2: That part sounds good. Yeah, I'd definitely be, I really like you too, so I'd be up for talking about that. I'm sorry, I'm kind of embarrassed now.
1: Well, it's
5: just
1: okay.
5: It's something to talk about.
1: I understand. So maybe another date then. I'm glad. Hey, where's Sarah to
5: right,
1: thank
5: exactly.
1: Sarah for
5: it was a good idea to have you come on.
1: Ryan to do this stupid thing. Yeah.
3: Yeah, I'm surprised she wasn't on the phone call.
5: Yeah, right, exactly.
1: She's probably listening very intently.
5: Yeah, she is.
1: You're gonna get a text from her about 2 seconds after you hang up, I think. Okay, we'll back out, and if one or both of you want to send us a little follow-up, if you do end up on another date or whatever, and take care.
2: Okay.
3: Appreciate you guys. Thank you.
2: Bye.
5: All right, bye, guys.
1: It's a family affair. Complications of dating, whether you're the single parent or you don't have kids and you're going to date a single parent.
5: Yeah.
1: Right?
5: Yep.
1: Goes two ways.
5: Mm-hmm.
1: It's Blown Off on The Blake Show. If you're ever getting blown off, reach out. It's Coast 93.1. Good morning.
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5: Well, I'll be honest. 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
1: yes.
0: Maine. Thanks, Eating Well Magazine, because it's going to be nice today, but a little hot. A little hot. At least we don't deal with the humidity, at least not yet. Today, high temps in the 80s. Yes, please.
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0: Kelly and Todd on Coast 93.1. 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
1: Stuff everyone else can do but you. Someone texted she can't peel hard-boiled eggs without them being all a mess.
2: It's just in how you cook it.
1: It's how you cook it.
2: Yeah, that's not you.
3: So what's the magic way to do it?
1: You shock them.
3: With the cold
1: water
3: at
1: the
3: end?
2: Yeah, I boil them very quickly in hot water, and then you steam.
1: You don't boil them in cold water?
3: I know. Thanks for clarifying, Kelly.
2: Shut up, you guys. I hate you. I don't want to do the show anymore. I quit.
3: Okay, how do you get the shell off easy? I think it is. Don't you
2: boil it, put it in cold water, and then you instantly peel. And okay. I hate you both. Shut up.
1: And by the way, thanks for coming back.
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0: with Olivia Dean on Coast 93.1. What's up? Good morning. Tuesday, and we got another nice day. Todd's got your News Center main forecast.
1: All right, the heat's going to be building out there the next couple of days. Sunny and hot today. High temperatures, 85 to 90. Clear tonight, mild. Lows around 60. We'll have sunshine tomorrow. It will be pretty hot again and very humid with an isolated storm in the afternoon. Highs in the mid-80s. Scattered showers on Thursday, 75 to 80, and then mostly cloudy on Friday, near 70.
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0: 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Things are picking up. 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

0: for today. Getting ready for tomorrow. We've got some topics already. Of course, we've got those Charlie XCX tickets, plus a chance for you to pick your ticket.
1: Wow.
0: Yeah, so that's...
1: Tickets galore.
0: Tickets, lots. And we do the pick your ticket at 7:30. And then Tarsetti's going to do it this afternoon on the trek home at 4:30. So 7:30 and 4:30 to pick your ticket from what we have available. Mumford & Sons, Jelly Roll, Pitbull, Chris Brown and Usher, Hillary Duff. 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So we do that at 7:30 and 4:30. And then Charlie XCX just yesterday announced a tour. And we've already got your tickets before they go on sale.
1: Nice.
0: So that's tomorrow. We'll do that probably in the 8 o'clock hour. And some more tickets to the Big Gay Dance Party, which we're psyched to sponsor. That's during Pride in Portland on Saturday the 20th to benefit the Equality Community Center. So you can grab your tickets for that at our website, too. Just, if you don't have the app already, download the app because that's got everything on there that you need.
1: Yeah.
0: Open the App Store and search Coast 93.1. All right. Podcasts are going to go up in a few minutes. So if you missed anything from the show this morning, yearbook quotes... and also how expensive yearbooks are if you don't have kids who are ordering them. Oh my God.
1: Good Lord.
0: Do you let your kids keep the extra money if they have change after a field trip? 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So Kelly's son, Wyatt, listen to that podcast.
1: He'll be very excited.
0: He'll be very excited about that change.
1: Yes, he will.
0: Why she keeps getting ghosted after one date and then the weird stuff at sleepovers. It's all good stuff that you missed today. So open up the App Store and search Coast 93.1. Those podcasts will be up on the app and then also wherever you listen to podcasts. Tomorrow, this topic, her mom and dating. Is it too much too soon?
1: Uh-oh.
0: Yeah. This is a good one. And anytime you have a topic for us, send it on over. Maybe we'll put your topic on the show tomorrow. Have a great day. Alyssa's next, and we'll see you tomorrow on Coast 93.1. Peace.

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Good morning, Portland. It is Maine's Coast 93.1. Alyssa with you. And I don't know if this is a Southern born and raised thing or an everyone thing, but coming up, how I know why the crazies are out.

0: It is Coast 93.1. Good morning, it's Alyssa, and in case you didn't know, or you couldn't tell from how I pronounce things, born and raised here, okay? So, I don't often know if some of the things that I say are Southern things or just generic things that everyone says, so we're going to test the waters here. Does anyone else ever see erratic public behavior in bulk and wonder where we're at in the moon cycle? Because that was me this morning. The amount of crazy drivers and road rage that I saw on the main turnpike this morning had me genuinely wondering, are we near a full moon? Because as I grew up, the closer you get to a full moon, the more and more people act crazy. And I believe that after working in retail to put myself through college. Being public facing will teach you this. Is that just a Southern thing, or does everyone wonder if it's a full moon when everyone's crazy?
1: Call it a parade or call it a march.
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0: 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If you missed just a minute, you may have missed this.
1: Oh my God, while we're talking about strange little skills, do you remember when Todd bragged about being able to suck in a whistle? Whistle suck?
2: Whistle yeah. suck, that's yeah,
1: Todd
2: what
1: was really,
2: it.
1: Really...
3: Whistle suck, right. 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I was like, look, don't get mad at me. I'm a good whistler. She's like, whenever you talk about whistling, it sounds so stupid. When you say you can suck in and whistle at the same time, that's not whistling. And anybody can do that. Like, we got a kind of a bit of an argument over
4: that's
3: this.
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10: All right, it's going to be toasty this afternoon, sunny and hot, 85 to 90 degrees. Clear, stays mild tonight, low near 60. Sunshine tomorrow remains on the hot side and quite humid too, with an isolated afternoon thunderstorm, highs in the mid-80s. Scattered showers on Thursday, 75 to 80, and then mostly cloudy.

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1: It is Coast 93.1. Good morning. It's Alyssa. You can always count on the internet to make a list of something. And that's what they've done about things that used to be affordable, but now kind of feel like a luxury. So some of the most common comments on this post include babysitters, clothing, movie tickets, red meat, I keep seeing on this list, and vet care. Yeah, can confirm. I have a puppy with sensitive skin that keeps breaking out into a rash, and we're trying to figure out what's causing it. And every trip, minimum is $200. But I would like to add concert tickets to this, okay? So I bought tickets to see Kacey Musgraves later this fall, and I spent $218 per ticket. I went through my account. In 2017, I saw her for $40 a ticket, and I had way closer seats. Can we please bring back affordable tickets to concerts, please? It's Coast 93.1.
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0: and then win with Blake, Kelly, and Todd, or the trek home with Tarsetti. 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
2: All right, it's going to be toasty this afternoon, sunny and hot, 85 to 90 degrees. Clear, stays mild tonight, low near 60. Sunshine tomorrow, remains on the hot side and quite humid too, with an isolated afternoon thunderstorm, highs in the mid-80s. Scattered showers on Thursday, 75 to 80, and then mostly cloudy on Friday, near 70. I'm New Center Maine Chief Meteorologist Todd Guttner for Coast 93.1.
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Now, I don't know if this is a specific to me 90s memory or if everyone has this very specific memory, but does anyone else remember just absolutely dousing ourselves in body glitter? I think we can blame the Spice Girls for it. 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

0: 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Every day's a holiday. You just got to know what to celebrate. And let's talk about today's. All right, today is National No Apologies Ever Day. National Strawberry Rhubarb Pie Day. It is Donald Duck Day. National Call Your Doctor Day. If you can actually call your doctor and speak to them, you are one of the chosen ones, because at this point, I'm leaving a message for a doctor and getting called back like 2 weeks later. It's also National Meal Prep Day, which I don't want to celebrate, but I recognize that doing so sets me up for success, and I'm bitter about it every time I meal prep. It's Coast 93.1.
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0: 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We're not, you know, picking sides in that relationship. It's Coast 93.1.
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2: 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If you missed just a minute, you may have missed this.
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12: Nothing says summer in Maine quite like strawberry picking at Randall Orchard in Standish. 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
7: All right, it's going to be toasty this afternoon. Sunny and hot, 85 to 90 degrees. Clear, stays mild tonight, low near 60. Sunshine tomorrow remains on the hot side and quite humid too, with an isolated afternoon thunderstorm, highs in the mid-80s. Scattered showers on Thursday, 75 to 80, and then mostly cloudy on Friday, near 70. I'm New Center Maine Chief Meteorologist Todd Guttner for Coast 93.1.
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Not Robert Irwin saying that he would only ever consider playing a James Bond character if he could wear a khaki tux. 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
8: Coast 93.1, who needs a weather app when you've got the latest local forecast from News Center Maine?
9: All right, it's going to be toasty this afternoon. Sunny and hot, 85 to 90 degrees. Clear, stays mild tonight, low near 60. Sunshine tomorrow remains on the hot side and quite humid too, with an isolated afternoon thunderstorm, highs in the mid-80s. Scattered showers on Thursday, 75 to 80, and then mostly cloudy on Friday, near 70. I'm New Center Maine Chief Meteorologist Todd Guttner for Coast 93.1.
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So my sister lives in Virginia, and I don't know if this is made national news yet or if it's just big Virginia news, but there's a woman in Northern Virginia who is basically mining under her house, and it got held up in the court systems for a while, and then somehow she won. She's building underground tunnels, miles of them under her house. I just found her TikTok. Now I have a rabbit hole to go down for the rest of the day. It's Coast 93.1.

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You know it's Maine's Coast 93.1. What's up, Alyssa? Keeping you company on a beautiful Tuesday in Portland. One Republic now. It's Need Your Love.

0: It is Maine's Coast 93.1. Now, we here at Coast, well, we are super proud to sponsor the Big Gay Dance Party. It's coming up in just a few weeks during Pride Weekend in Portland, Saturday, June 20th, happening at the State Theater. It benefits the Equality Community Center, so it's fun for a cause. The dance floor is going to have not one but two DJs, Mikey Meeks, who has just crowned the winner of RuPaul's Drag Race, making an appearance. Plus, we're going to have lots of local performers. So, tickets available right now on the Coast app or our website. You can also win them this week, by the way, during the Blake Show. Sophie from Harpswell, she won this morning. You could be tomorrow morning's winner. You just have to tune in to Coast 93.1.
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Did you see the Northern Lights last night? Because we did have a chance to. Now, I fell asleep because I'm very tired all the time. But my social media algorithm is not photos of the sky. So was it not visible, or do I just have a weird algorithm? It's Coast 93.1.

Look, someone posted in the news that Taylor Swift and Travis Kelce are getting married at Madison Square Garden, and that could not feel more fake if they tried. Maybe it's a distraction, I don't know, but I can't imagine her getting married at Madison Square Garden that publicly. It's Coast.

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5: Coast 93.1, who needs a weather app when you've got the latest local forecast from News Center Maine?
6: All right, it's going to be toasty this afternoon, sunny and hot, 85 to 90 degrees. Clear, stays mild tonight, low near 60. Sunshine tomorrow remains on the hot side and quite humid too, with an isolated afternoon thunderstorm, highs in the mid-80s. Scattered showers on Thursday, 75 to 80, and then mostly cloudy on Friday, near 70. I'm New Center Maine Chief Meteorologist Todd Guttner for Coast 93.1.
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Coast, 93.1, home of The Blake Show with Kelly and Todd. Good afternoon. What's up? It's Tarsetti checking in just after 3 o'clock on this gorgeous Tuesday, up at 83 degrees, and the sun is shining in town, Portland.

0: 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Home with the Blake Show with Kelly and Todd. Good afternoon. It's Tarcetti on your trek home, and happy Election Day. Yes, today is Election Day across the state of Maine. This is the primaries, primarily. Democrats and Republicans choosing who they want to represent them in the gubernatorial race come November. There's also the U.S. House and U.S. Senate primaries, plus things like school budgets and, you know, a host of local elections, DAs, and all that good stuff. It's just as important as a general election, deciding who's going to be on the ballot in the general election. Polls are open till 8 o'clock today, so if you have to work or you're busy, you do have about 5 more hours or so to get to your local election spot. But hey, we're lucky to have a voice, so it's easy to dismiss in your busy life. But if you're able to, make sure you get to the polls and have your voice heard. It's our civic duty, after all. Stick around. We got more music next. Don't go anywhere. You're on Maine's Coast, 93.1.
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Maine's Coast 93.1. So today, Portland Music Holdings filed a lawsuit against the city of Portland. This was the group that was looking to build the Live Nation music venue in Portland. They say Portland implemented a buffer that killed the project based on personal animosity towards Live Nation, attempting to shield other venues from potential competition, which would be illegal. The city has not commented on the pending litigation. You're on.

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Maine's Coast 93.1 with Sienna Spiro, Die on This Hill. And her rapid ascension is seeing a global tour to boot. Sienna Spiro just announcing today her extensive My House global tour, taking her all over North America, Asia, Australia, New Zealand, UK, Europe, and right to Boston. So if you're interested in seeing Sienna Spiro, tickets to see her in Boston going to go on sale June 16th. 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

Maine's Coast 93.1, home of The Blake Show with Kelly and Todd, and home of Pick Your Ticket right here on Coast. I'll have your next chance in about an hour or so. Fifth caller.

In at 4:30, we'll get your chance to see either Mumford & Sons, Jelly Roll, Alex Warren, Chris Brown and Usher, Hilary Duff, or Pitbull. A whole slew of concerts coming up this summer, coming to New England, and it'll be your choice. Again, that's happening at 4:30. 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

Good afternoon, Wyndham, and happy Election Day. You're on Maine's Coast 93.1, home of the Blake Show with Kelly and Todd. 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Here's Ray now. You're on Coast.

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3: Coast 93.1, who needs a weather app when you've got the latest local forecast from News Center Maine?
12: All right, it's going to be toasty this afternoon, sunny and hot, 85 to 90 degrees. Clear, stays mild tonight, low near 60. Sunshine tomorrow, remains on the hot side and quite humid too, with an isolated afternoon thunderstorm, highs in the mid-80s. Scattered showers on Thursday, 75 to 80, and then mostly cloudy on Friday, near 70. I'm New Center Maine Chief Meteorologist Todd Guttner for Coast 93.1.
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0: Maine's Coast 93.1, home of the Blake Show with Kelly and Todd. 86 degrees in South Portland, Maine. Now that's something out of the ordinary. Here's Alex Warren on Coast.
1: They say the holy water's watered down, and this town's lost its faith. Our colors will fade eventually, so if our time is running out, day after day, we'll make the mundane a masterpiece. Oh my, my, oh my, my love, I take one look at you, you're taking me out.

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Maine's Coast 93.1, home of the Blake Show with Kelly and Todd. Good afternoon. It is Tarsetti on your trek home. And for those of us, like me, who sorely miss the Old Port Festival, well, there's another festival that's doing its best to fill in the gap. And that'll be this weekend. All the details you need next on Coast.

0: Whose house?
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0: Oh, that's right. Florida here on Maine's Coast 93.1. Home of the Blake Show with Kelly and Todd. Good afternoon. A gorgeous one at that. What's up? It's Tarcetti on your trek home. And hopefully we have equally as gorgeous weather this weekend for Resurgam Festival. Coming back to Portland, but this time with a new location right downtown in the heart of the Old Port. So if you're like me, you remember and sorely miss the Old Port Festival, which had its final year in 2019. Where it was just like the celebration of summer in Portland. Lots of local artists and businesses and music and people out on the streets enjoying good food and drink, maybe a little too much drink at times. But Resurgam Festival is stepping into the void, at least a little bit. Ironically, Portland's Latin motto for I shall rise again. Old Port Festival, is that you rising again? Kind of. Now, this weekend, Saturday and Sunday, they'll have a couple outdoor stages right downtown Portland. Canal Plaza will be one stage, and Dana Street, another. They'll also have some live music in businesses around the area, bars and restaurants. This is going to be happening Saturday and Sunday right downtown in the Old Port. So completely free if you're looking to get out and enjoy some local music. They'll have 30 or so local acts playing throughout the Old Port. So there you go. It's kind of the Old Port Festival, a little bit reincarnated, Resurgam Festival this weekend.
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Maine's Coast 93.1. Are you hoping to help your kids strengthen their relationships, lower their stress, and improve their brain development? I'm imagining yes, yes, and yes. Well, if so, it turns out laughter really is the best medicine. Yeah, a new study finds that when children laugh, their brains are hard at work building skills that support creativity, memory, and emotional well-being, which is great, but the hard part is making kids laugh. Now, how do you do that? Well, I guess making adults laugh. Making kids laugh is actually usually pretty easy. You're on Coast. For just a

Afternoon, Kennebunk. Currently up at 90 degrees in Kennebunk on this gorgeous Tuesday afternoon. You're on Maine's Coast, 93.1.

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Hey, it's almost 4:30, which means it's almost time to pick your ticket. Don't go anywhere. In the meantime, how about brand new stuff from Taylor Swift? I Knew It, I Knew You on Coast.

Maine's Coast 93.1, home of the Blake Show with Kelly and Todd. That's the latest from Taylor Swift. I knew it. I knew you. All right, enough messing around. Let's give away some tickets. 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We've got Mumford & Sons, Jelly Roll, Alex Warren, Hillary Duff, Chris Brown and Usher, and Pitbull. What do you think? It could be your choice. 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But call now, 79 Coast. Good luck with Coast 931. Just went out.

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0: Maze Ghost, time for you. One is Tarsetti on your trek home in time to pick your ticket. Who was the lucky fifth caller? Let's find out. Maze Ghost, 93.1. Who's this?
1: This is Amanda and Cam.
0: Amanda and Cam, congratulations. Oh, you're going to see, well, somebody. Who are you going to see? You get to pick your ticket.
1: Chris Brown and Usher.
0: Chris Brown and Usher in unison. Two of them, two of you. It's perfect. 2 + 2 equals score. Congratulations.
1: Oh my God, thank you so much.
0: Yes. What a combination. I'm surprised it's taken this long for someone to pick that combo. It's a 2-for-1 deal.
1: Oh, I saw that on the list, and I grew up on that, and now I'm raising my daughter on that kind of music, so this is going to be so much fun.
0: Oh, my. Who are you more excited for, Chris Brown or Usher?
1: For me, it's Usher. For me, it's Chris Brown.
0: Oh, well, perfect equilibrium.
1: Mom is Usher. She's Chris Brown.
0: Oh, well, you know what I think is a lost art as well is being able to dance.
1: And yes.
0: They can both dance so well.
1: Yes, they can.
0: I just saw Chris Brown at Fenway last year, and it was one of the best shows of the year. So I can tell you, you are going to love this show.
1: Yes. Oh, my God.
2: Thank you so much.
0: Yeah, congratulations. So and for everyone else, we got even more tickets to give away still, so make sure you're taking your shots at picking your ticket every day at 7:30 and 4:30 right here on Maine's Coast, 93.1.

Maine's Coast 93.1. So big news in the science community as scientists recently detected a massive structure under Antarctica. Hey, what's up? It's Tarsetti. Is it Superman's secret lair? No. It's just a monumental geological structure buried 2 miles beneath the ice of Antarctica, the largest of its kind on planet Earth, that could help us understand the formation of Antarctica and how to respond to a warming climate. Boom.

0: The Blake Show with Kelly and Todd on Coast 93.1. If you miss just a minute, you may have missed this.
1: If you give your kid money for like a field trip or something, you give him a 20, does he ask you if he can keep whatever's left?
2: And I'll say, no, it is going back into my checking account because you didn't spend it all. Am I a horrible parent? Do parents just say, here's your 20 bucks and then you can have it?
1: So you do not let him keep the change.
2: He comes home and sees me and I'm like, no, give me the money back.
1: Do not pass go. Do not collect $12. Wyatt's going to pick up on this and go, well, I have to give all the money back that I don't spend. So I'm going to load up on snacks.
3: Yeah, right.
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13: Coast 93.1, who needs a weather app when you've got the latest local forecast from News Center Maine?
14: All right, it's going to be toasty this afternoon, sunny and hot, 85 to 90 degrees. Clear, stays mild tonight, low near 60. Sunshine tomorrow remains on the hot side and quite humid too, with an isolated afternoon thunderstorm, highs in the mid-80s. Scattered showers on Thursday, 75 to 80, and then mostly cloudy on Friday, near 70. I'm New Center Maine Chief Meteorologist Todd Guttner for Coast 93.1.
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93.1. Okay, if you had to participate in the heist and steal something other than money, what might you steal? What's up, it's Tarsetti. I have to admit, bourbon might be near the top of my list, and that's exactly what just happened in Philadelphia, as nearly $500,000 of bourbon was just stolen in an organized crime daytime heist. That was about 11,000 cases of Noble Oak bourbon, but how are you going to sell that much bourbon? Like, when it's illegal and stolen, how are you going to turn that into $500,000? Am I the only one who's thinking that these criminals are just going to get drunk for the next 3 decades?

Good afternoon, Bath Brunswick. You're on Maine's Coast 93.1, home of the Blake Show with Kelly and Todd. Back tomorrow morning, starting bright and early, as always, at 5 a.m. Here's Billie Eilish now. Keep it locked on Maine's Coast 93.1.

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Saints Coast 93.1. Good evening. It is Tarcetti on your trek home into the 5 o'clock hour now as we're through another work day. And up in the mid to high 80s across most of southern Maine, we're getting to beach weather now. If you have young kids, why backward beach days appears to be catching on.

0: means. Coast 93.1, home of the Blake Show with Kelly and Sal. What's up? It's Tarsetti. And beach weather has arrived. Up in the 80s across southern Maine right now. Not sure if the ocean's ready for us yet, but the beach certainly is. And if you have young kids, you know it could be a whole ordeal. But have you tried backwards beach days yet? Could be a game changer. Kelsey Pomeroy is a content creator who posted this, and it's got 2 million views already, and for a reason. Because she might be onto something. So the idea is pretty simple. Most people wake up and go to the beach in the morning, but she says, no, go in the late afternoon instead. And there's a few reasons. First and foremost, way less crowded in the afternoon, less competition. Second, instead of having to go out for dinner after, you can go out for lunch before, which tends to be cheaper and also less crowded. Also, UV index is lower late in the afternoon, so less concerns about being burnt or having to reapply sunscreen over and over again or use an umbrella. Also, if you have young kids, the sun setting is a simple cue that, hey, the day is literally over versus trying to drag them away from the beach when they might not want to leave. So a handful of reasons that maybe the real gem of a beach day could be in the late afternoon. What do you think? Afternoon beach days versus morning beach days? I'll tell you what, I'll take any beach day. As long as it's nice outside. But then again, I don't have kids. Stick around, we got more music next. You're on Mates Coast. 93.1.
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1: Maine's Coast 93.1. What city has the best food in the entire world? What do you think? Hey, what's up? It's Tarcetti on your Trek Home. Time Out just released their top 20 food cities in the entire world. And New York City wasn't on the list at all last year. Luckily, they made this year's list at 15. But number one overall was Lima, Peru. Yeah, number two was Bangkok, and number three was Mexico City. But here's the thing. Each city's own residents ranked their own city's food quality, so London came in fourth. And if London's top five, I don't know. We might have to throw it.

Have you ever wished you could just, like, I don't know, reverse age? What's up? You're on Coast 93.1. If you're above 30, I know for a fact you have, but believe it or not, that could actually be a possibility now. Hey, what's up? It's Tarsetti. The first ever human was just injected with a reverse aging treatment. And so this is called epigenetic reprogramming. It's basically a method that trains aging cells to act young again. Oh my goodness, the future is here. I don't know how else to put it.

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How about brand new stuff from Gracie Abrams? That one's called Hit the Wall. Heard it here first on Maine's Coast. 93.1, Gracie's new album due out in about a month or so. What's up with Tarcetti? Did you hear it's Election Day? Yeah, primaries happening across the state today. Democrats and Republicans picking their candidates for the November ballot. If you haven't voted yet, make sure you get to the polls before they close at 8 o'clock.

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0: laughing your coconuts off. The Washington Post declares Monty Python's Spamalot is the funniest musical on Broadway. 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
8: Coast 93.1, who needs a weather app when you've got the latest local forecast from News Center Maine?
9: It'll be clear, quiet, and mild overnight tonight with low temperatures by morning near 60. For our Wednesday, a mix of sunshine and clouds, turning more humid and another very warm day with highs in the middle 80s. Chance for a few showers and thunderstorms in the afternoon, especially inland. Wednesday night, mild and muggy with a chance for showers, lows in the 60s. And then for Thursday, mostly cloudy with a few showers, highs in the upper 70s to low 80s, and still feeling muggy. I'm News Center Maine meteorologist Ryan Breton for Coast 93.1.
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Maine's Coast 93.1. So Sienna Spiro just announced a world tour today, and she'll be taking that tour to North America, Asia, Australia, New Zealand, Europe, and Boston. If you're interested, tickets go on sale in a week from today. Here she is on Coast. Got me.

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0: 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Then reach out. 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

Man, it's Skylos 93.1. What's good? It's Tarcetti with it. We are into the 6 o'clock hour now. So what is the 5-to-1 parenting rule? Well, experts say it can strengthen your bond with your child. And if that's not what we're all looking for, then what are we looking for? I'll fill you in on what the 5-1 rule is next, right here on Coast. Just when I-

0: Bullock Show in the morning. Hit music all day. Hey, what's up? It's Tarcetti on your trek home now. You're on Maine's Coast 93.1. Okay, so the 5-1 parenting rule. What is it? Well, experts say it can strengthen your bond with your child based on giving more positive feedback than negative. The 5-1 rule means for every one negative piece of criticism you give your child, you should be giving about 5 positive pieces of feedback to your child. And this is important for a few reasons. I mean, constantly calling out a child for their mistakes can erode their self-esteem, number one. But also, then they may only want to behave well in fear of punishment versus for the opposite, because they want to thrive and do the right thing. And they might behave well in public, but not in private if they come to resent you. So it's a pretty simple, straightforward rule, but if you're looking to implement the 5-1 rule, the easiest way to do it, experts say, is to focus more on giving positive feedback. And when you're not trained to look for it, it can be hard at first. So, because it's so much easier to be critical of the things that annoy us. But if you can take note of the small things and try not to take for granted the things that your child is doing well, bring those up when they happen, and that way you can help get closer to that 5-to-1 ratio. And worth noting, couples... this can work as well. This actually started as a 5-1 relationship rule. So it's really just good in life in general with anyone you spend a lot of time with or family. But the general concept is simple. Make sure you're trying to, you know, hit the positives more than the negatives. Sometimes you hear the 2-to-1, you know, when you're giving feedback, 2 compliments sandwiching feedback. This is the same idea. Only thing 5-to-1. And if it sounds challenging, I believe in you. Stick around. More music next. You're on Coast.
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Maine's Coast 93.1. So the potential inventor of the summer blockbuster, Steven Spielberg, is back this weekend. Spielberg obviously helped create Jaws back in 75, and now 50 years plus later, Disclosure Day dropping this weekend, the mysterious alien movie, and that's definitely a must-see for me. One Republic Now, you're on Coast.

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1: 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Hey, Josh Eddie, it's Gage. Can I request a song?
2: What's up, Gage? 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
1: Yeah.
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Maine's Coast 93.1, home of the Blake Show with Kelly and Todd. And today is Election Day. Of course, primaries happening across the state, but the clock is ticking. If you haven't got your chance to vote yet, get on it, because election polls close at 8 o'clock. 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

0: 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If you missed just a minute, you may have missed this.
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2: Even the strongest people you know are carrying something. Coach Chris from F45 Westbrook shares her story and her why behind fitness.
3: So this is kind of personal, but my older brother passed away when he was 34 and I'm 44. And so every year that passes, I'm like, I want to be alive on the planet and do what I can to be healthy and strong and be a role model for my kids. But I also think, you know, the faces you see in the grocery store and the people who walk in the doors of the gym or at the gas station, everybody carries a lot of trauma and we all have stories that could break you. In my life, I always thought of it as everybody carries around a backpack and it's full of these rocks of like heavy weight that we carry. And anytime you do something healthy, whether it's singing a song or going to the gym or listening to the birds, you take some of those rocks out of that backpack and feel lighter and can kind of handle life in a more positive way.
2: For members like Chris, F45 in Westbrook isn't just a workout, it's real change. Be like Chris.
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7: It'll be clear, quiet, and mild overnight tonight with low temperatures by morning near 60. For our Wednesday, a mix of sunshine and clouds, turning more humid and another very warm day with highs in the middle 80s. Chance for a few showers and thunderstorms in the afternoon, especially inland. Wednesday night, mild and muggy with a chance for showers, lows in the 60s. And then for Thursday, mostly cloudy with a few showers, highs in the upper 70s to low 80s, and still feeling muggy. I'm News Center Maine meteorologist Ryan Breton for Coast 93.1.
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Maine's Ghost 93.1, home of The Blake Show with Kelly and Todd. Good evening, Portland. How are you? It is Tarsetti on your trek home. Or at least it was. That's it for me. Off to enjoy my evening. I certainly hope you do the same and join us again tomorrow, won't you? More chances to pick your ticket tomorrow at 7:30 on The Blake Show and on your trek home with me at 4:30. 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
0: 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And she's got a problem not with her own dating, but with her mom's dating life.
1: Oh.
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1: I'm here with Kristen Rofe, the realtor. Kristen, you brought somebody with you.
2: Amy Campbell, North Point Mortgage. She is my right-hand lady when it comes to all financing.
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3: That is true, yes. One loan program we've been working a lot with is a renovation or rehab loan. So you go into a property, it's got some solid bones, but it needs some TLC. Let's take that house and make it what you want. If structurally it's sound, there's no reason why we can't re-side it, put a new roof on it, roll that into the loan, and call it a day. Now you have this house that you really wanted.
1: Kristen, if people want to get in touch with you, if they've heard the Kristen and Amy team and they're like, we're ready.
2: 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There's an inquiry page right there. You can drop the address and I'll get in touch with you pretty much immediately.
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8: 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The commander, Henry Mowat, ordered a brutal bombardment that destroyed much of the town. The burning of Falmouth shocked colonists and pushed many undecided settlers towards supporting independence.
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9: Coast 93.1, who needs a weather app when you've got the latest local forecast from News Center Maine?
10: It'll be clear, quiet, and mild overnight tonight with low temperatures by morning near 60. For our Wednesday, a mix of sunshine and clouds, turning more humid and another very warm day with highs in the middle 80s. Chance for a few showers and thunderstorms in the afternoon, especially inland. Wednesday night, mild and muggy with a chance for showers, lows in the 60s. And then for Thursday, mostly cloudy with a few showers, highs in the upper 70s to low 80s, and still feeling muggy. I'm News Center Maine meteorologist Ryan Breton for Coast 93.1.
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